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0: You know, when you do your packing, if you're traveling somewhere, so there are some very wise people who make a list, and then they check, I've kept this, check, and then they're, oh, very satisfied, I've done a good packing now. So similarly, you should make a list of great attributes which one should have. One who is a disciple should have this. So you should always keep that list with you. Am I loving to all? Am I filled with servitude? Check. Do I respect all? Check. I am not a lazy person? Check. I am not a rumor-mongering person? Check. I am happy to serve everyone, check. Or am I a selfish and a greedy dog who just wants all the accolades and respect for myself and check. Am I sweet, humble and nice, check. Am I truthful to my meditational and yoga practice, check. So all this list should be checked, and every day, and every night before sleep, check. So wherever you have been faltering, next day, correct those. Am I a liar? Check. Am I deceitful? Check. Am I an honest person? Check. And don't fool yourself. Be sincere. That's the mandatory thing which is required on this path of spirituality. If you don't have that, well, then you are a pseudo-spiritualist, fake, liar. And when you lie and when you fake it, then well, you are not deceiving anybody, you are just deceiving yourself. You're a big fool. And all these things which I have just pointed out, these things require a lot of hard work. So patiently one should work on this. Patiently one should work for this. I'll just tell you a small story. A seeker went to a Zen master, and he said, I wish to be your student. Master said, I cannot accept you as a student until you go back and say sorry to the door which you have banged while closing, and my door had not harmed you in any way, and why did you beat up my door? So you have to go back and say sorry to the door, and you threw your shoes so violently on the floor. So you have to go back and say sorry to your shoes. And am I a fool that I go and apologize to a door and to shoes and... Wow. But the Zen master seemed so stern and serious that non-willingly he went back to the door, apologized to the door, walked down the stairs and went to his shoes and apologized to his shoes and kept them nicely on a side by the curb, walked up the stair, went into the room, did another bow to the Zen master, and he said, Master, will you take me as a student? Master said, no. And he got very agitated. He said, but I did what you asked me to do. Master said, sure you did, but you never did it from your heart. Your heart is still ugly. Clean your heart. The day I seen your heart is clean, that day I'll accept you. Not before that. So he stayed in that monastery. There was a hostel. He stayed there from day morning early hours to late in the evening he would stay in the monastery, and whenever he would go, there would be some monk who would say that today master has given you the job to broom the courtyard, or to clean the utensils, or to chop the vegetables, or to clean the doorways and the windows, or to do this, or to do that, or to do this. And he would do the whole thing. And evening he would ask, can I see the master? I said, no, come tomorrow. And this went on. And days turned into weeks, and weeks into months, and months into years. He never went back. And after 3 years, master called. He went in to his room. Today he went very silently, walking very awarefully, very mindfully. He goes closer to the master, takes the bow, sits down, kneeling, his head down, eyes down, heart is in total surrender. He never even asked the question, would you take me as a student? But today the master said, today I take you as my student. Now you are ready. 3 years. 3 years. Good, great times. He could stay 3 years like this with the master. In today's time, they would run away in 1 hour or maybe one day. Who has this patience? Who has this kind of perseverance to tolerate all this? But why did master do this? Because he, when he came, he was an angry, egotistical person. That's why he's throwing the shoes, he's banging the doors, he's being rude to inanimate and the animate stuff. The one who can be rude to a door and a shoe, how much rude this person would be to human beings. And it took a good 3 years for him to come to that point where master said, okay, now I accept you. Now you are ready. Before this you were not. He cried and cried and bowed and said, thank you, master, for accepting me. So the point is, your life should represent your thinking, your heart, your mind should be that pure. You become that innocent and pure, like a child, like a baby. We see a baby, we want to play with the baby, we want to cuddle the baby, we want to embrace the baby, we want to talk to the baby, because babies are cute and sweet and lovable. So you have to be that innocent, that you become lovable, that master wishes to be with you, and master doesn't just kicks you out and away. So this is an eligibility which one has to earn. It won't come to you on its own naturally. We have to work on it. We have to work on it. We have to be aware about all the fallacies of the mind, and step by step by step we need to work on to that. To be innocent, to be pure like a child. To be so beautiful that master chooses you to shower all the blessings and love. Now, small joke. One time, somebody saw me patting Pluto's head. And she said to me, oh, I so hope that you should pat my head too. I said, for that you'll have to become a dog. The dog is not asking me or demanding. He's just being his that the what he is, lovable, cuddleable, sweet, innocent. Knowledge destroys ignorance but does not destroy your traits and pervert tendencies. Why? You change with your knowledge, so your outlook and behavior changes. Now the thing is that when you say knowledge, then my repetitive question, which I'll ask again in this one same evening, who is eligible for this higher knowledge? Not the one who has vices, not the one who lies. Is it possible? Not the one who is deceitful. One Swamiji was visiting some bhakta's house and there was a lot of noise coming, commotion. What happened? What happened? Gurudev asked, this Swamiji asked. So somebody went out and he said, oh, one of your sannyasi is fighting with another person. Now a Swamiji who is speaking rudely and fighting, can that person be even called a Swamiji? Or a sadhak, meaning the spiritual practitioner. You know, somebody is a sadhak. But can a sadhak be a liar? Can a sadhak be egotistical, jealous, greedy, angry, demanding? No. Problem is the eligibility clause is so difficult, so difficult. The moment I begin to talk on the subject, I see everybody's face is getting long and sad because they don't fit into that category. Although everybody thinks that, yeah, they are all good, excellent, but they are not. The one who has titiksha, titiksha means who can bear hunger, thirst, insult, and remains in equanimity. That's one of the traits of a sadhak or a sadhu or a spiritual practitioner. But when you see yourself cringing if somebody says a single bad word to you, I know of many of them. When I ask them why you have a long face, then I get to know the story. Oh, so-and-so said bad thing about me. So-and-so insulted me. So-and-so disrespected me. So-and-so. And then I just look at their face. Oh, so you came to ashram to get respect? What did you do to deserve that? So the problem is there is no titiksha. There is no forbearance. There is no patience. There is no tolerance. There is no dispassion, no vairagya. Somebody was like very gloomy. Asked, why said, oh, my stomach is hurting. Yeah. So, nothing serious. No, it's hurting too much. And the person is crying because the stomach is hurting. Where is the tiksha? So, when the question comes about the real knowledge, the Brahm Gyan, the question is, who is eligible for that? And I believe every man and woman should firstly work on their eligibility clause. In Buddhist monasteries,
1: they have a ritual every day. They read, there are this chapter, a small chapter. This is like vows taken by the monks and the nuns, and that is called, that they are supposed to read that, chant that every day. So very similar to what we call the six treasures, the Shat Sampatti. It is similar to that, that you should not be greedy, you should not be expecting respect, you should not be talking lies about somebody, you should not be backbiting, you should not eat out of greed. Now, I present this point. When you eat, do you eat because you need to fill your tummy? Or do you eat because the food is good now? Now you just want to eat the whole bucket. And later on, maybe your stomach will hurt so bad that you'll cry. So they have these rules for the monks and the nuns. So they are supposed to, every day in the morning, they all sit together after doing the ritual of bowing and worshipping and, you know, singing the chants. And then they'll sit down and recite all those sutras. The sutras is about the rules which a sadhak, a spiritual aspirant or a monk or a nun has to observe. Like, you should not have more than 4 change of clothes. There is a beautiful story of Buddha's time that whenever Buddha would stay in one place in a forest for his 4 months, you know, the monsoon retreats. So a lot of kings and rich men would come to visit Buddha, and then they would offer like shawls and clothes and food and fruits and money and so much. And so every monk is being gifted. And then one day Buddha saw that those who have already more than needed, they are still lapping up, because every day somebody is coming and giving away things. And every day these monks are accepting those things. So monks had more things than maybe the householder. So then they had to write down this rule. And this rule was given to Ananda to teach all the monks that you shall not have more than 4 sets of clothes. One you wear, these 3 are like if there's a rain or the clothes have not dried up. So you have those spare. So more than that, you should not have, don't accept it. Bow down to the person who is doing the charity, who is giving the donation, and you say, no, I don't need it. Because the monks in the Buddha time, they were accepting everything, and they had like huge, like a wholesale depot. They had so much stuff, and it's coming and coming in. That day I was listening to very old recording of one great Swamiji, and he was saying, oh, now he said that you might see many, many people becoming sadhus, but if they are asked to practice the real rules of the sadhu, he said none of them would be here. All of them will just run away back to their homes. And he was saying that they are more like grabbers. Because once you wear ochre clothes and you proclaim as a sadhu, the whole society is going to give you respect and money and stuff and so much. So many good for nothings will choose to become a sadhu, not because they are in search of truth or something. They are into this garb of a monk, because it's a lot of money coming in and a lot of stuff gets to you for free without doing anything. So I was like, oh, Swamiji is just blurting out these raw, bitter truths. And the assembly where he was lecturing was like 40% were sannyasis. But well, a true master doesn't give a damn about what will offend people or not. He just spoke plain, dark, stark truth. Bang, bang, bang, you know. One who gets hit, fine. Not get, you are again dumb. You didn't even understand what the Guruji was saying. So the eligibility is that your mind should not have any vices, because all vices are born out of body mind obsession. Seeing the body mind as me, this is the ignorance, the ajnana. The ajnana is the mother of all vices. Who wishes to remove the ajnana, the darkness, is called a seeker. So this means the seeker has already taken this one step, that this world means nothing to me. So if your mind is filled with dispassion, what kind of vices would you have? Right? Very famous story of Swami Vivekananda when he was in America. A very beautiful, rich lady came to his room in a hotel where he was staying. And she goes in and after the hellos highs, and she says that, "I am just bewitched, besotted with you, and I want a son from you. You are so handsome and so that I beseech you that you take me." She said, I wish to have a son just like you." She was sitting on the chair. Swamiji was on the chair. And it is said that Swamiji stood up and folded his hands and he said, "There is only one me in this world. So why don't you take me as your son and you be my mother?" The lady went out because that was not her intention. Now just imagine all the privacy, all the secrecy. You know, nobody is having this fan following of Swamiji in those days. He just went there for a lecture. So if you know, somebody's mind is getting an open proposal from a beautiful woman. If he wanted to agree to that, who will find it out? Because she is ready to throw herself onto him. And if he had said yes, well, nothing could have stopped him. But that was not the case, because Swamiji is at a very different zone. And doesn't even insult that woman. And he says, "You take me as your son, and I take you as my mom. And I'll be happily your son." Now put a lot of these so-called sadhus in that same situation. Where the lady is willing, loving, willing, besought, beseeched, falling on for that person. How many males would agree or not agree to the situation? I leave it on to you people. You decide. So no vices can be possible. Because from the point of view of Yoga Vashishta, Vashishtaji says to Ram that, "Ram, millions of lives have happened, and in every life, a jiva is a husband, a son, a father, lives this life of world and amasses things and then one day dies. And then in another birth repeats the same story again and again and again and again. So a wise one should think and have a deep introspect. Do I wish to continue this same stupidity story? Or do I wish to know why this cycle is happening? And what can I do to be out of that?" So he says, blessed are those who have these thoughts in their mind. Blessed are those who have this dispassion in their mind, who don't wish to run after the worldly pleasures. So one who has become a jigyasu, the one who has become a true searcher, would this person be titillated by some nude show of a very wonderful woman or money or power or something is being offered and the person laps it up? There's no chance. So actually, the knowledge, this Brahma Vidya, is to be made accessible only to a mind which is filled with dispassion. So there is no chance of having any vices, correct? Like a 3 or 4 year old baby will not have any sexual thought because the baby doesn't even know what it is. Right? So a mind which has vairagya, the dispassion, is never ever attracted to this vices or negativities. So knowledge is not meant to remove your vices. Knowledge is not meant for that purpose. For that, what is required is contemplation and vairagya. If there is no vairagya, now, vairagya will always happen to intelligent people. There are millions of husbands who are tortured by their wives, and there are might be millions of wives who are tortured by their husband, and yet they live together, hoping one day he'll be fine, or she'll be fine. And then we'll live happily ever after. So in that hope, you know, they keep on bearing one another. Or things and stuff and expensive stuffs and gadgets and money and crypto money will make me rich and I'll be so happy when I'll have all that. That's not a sign of an intelligent person. And these things are functioning in a mind which is filled with ignorance. So ignorance is the big mama of all the five vices. The anger, the greed, the ego, the jealousy. The mother is ignorance. And the one who understands this, that I need to remove this ignorance because this is the one which is making me miserable. And I wish to know what is the reality, what is the truth. So once the person has this deep thought, the whole spectrum of your thinking changes. Hence, there aren't any vices left. And the one who has vices, well, knowledge will not do anything about that. For removal of the vices, the person has to take the responsibility that I need to change it. So that comes with intelligence. Intelligence brings dispassion. Dispassion brings discipline. And the one who has discipline and dispassion and intelligence is fit for this highest knowledge. Otherwise, problem. Okay? Happy?

0: Jai Hanuman.
1: Sadar Pranam and welcome to the Guyana Hindu Dharmic Sabha's Dharmic Milan. I began today's program with the voice of Ankush Bhardwaj as we commence the period of Pitri Paksha, and I remind you that Ankush Bhardwaj will be here on Saturday, October 31st for a beautiful evening of music and dinner, an event brought to you by the Guyana Hindu Dharmic Sabha. Tickets are available at the Dharmic Kendra and they cost $30,000, and all the proceeds are in aid of our school project, the expansion of our school project, and Bal Nivas, our home for children. The Guyana Hindu Dharmic Sabha is able to do these projects through your support of events like this, where we are able to provide a service and to focus on children and education. A very warm, blessed, and peaceful Sadar Pranam to every one of you joining us across Guyana, from Georgetown to the Essequibo Coast, Burbies, Demerara, and wherever you're listening to me beyond the shores of Guyana. You're tuned in to Dharmic Milan, brought to you by the Guyana Hindu Dharmic Sabha. As we open our hearts and homes this Sunday morning, we find ourselves in a deeply sacred and reflective period on our Hindu calendar, Pitri Paksh. For 15 days, Hindus around the world and right here at home in Guyana will pause from our daily rush. We stop to turn our thoughts back to those whose shoulders we stand on, our ancestors, our parents, grandparents, and all those loved ones who came before us and laid the foundation for the lives we enjoy today. Once again, welcome to today's program of Dharmic Milan. And I enjoin you in this beautiful bhajan. And I let you know that this afternoon I'll be heading to Burbies Central Quarantine so that we can join in Jagran, a beautiful program hosted by the Central Quarantine Prant in Guava Bush. I begin this segment with the Pitru Tarpan Mantra. I'll tell you all about this as we go through today's program.

You were listening to the Pitru Tarpan Mantra, and it is good. If you want, you can check on YouTube and you can find it and you can listen to it today. And if you can chant along, even better. You know, sometimes in our fast-paced modern world, people ask, why do we observe Pitripaksh? And why is it even something that we observe now, today? Why do we set aside 2 weeks to remember those who have passed before us? Family in Pitripaksh is not about grief or sadness. It is fundamentally about gratitude, continuity, and importantly, identity. Think about our lives here in Guyana. What are the values we hold dear? Well, I would think our devotion, our culture, our resilience, the hard work we put into our work, whether it's on a farm or in an office, education, and most specifically, our families. None of this started with us. They were handed down, or the foundation was built through generations. Our ancestors crossed oceans, endured unimaginable hardships, and cultivated this soil so that we could enjoy a better today and tomorrow. In today's world, where life moves so quickly, we're often consumed by digital distractions and, yes, personal ambitions. Pitripaksh serves as an anchor. It reminds us very clearly we do not walk alone. We are the living continuation of our ancestors' prayers and dreams. When we honor them, we ground ourselves in humility and love. You're listening to the Guyana Hindu Dharmic Sabha's Dharmic Milan. With me, Vindhyavasini Prasad.

As you listened this morning to the beautiful chants, let us delve into the wisdom of the Bhagavad Gita to understand the deeper significance of Pitripaksha and the cycle of life. To deepen our understanding of our spiritual journey and our eternal bond with those who came before us, I believe we should always reflect on the timeless wisdom of Bhagwan Sri Krishna in the Bhagavad Gita. In chapter 2, verse 22, Bhagwan Krishna explains the eternal nature of the soul or the Atma. And as Hindus, we believe in this. And he says, Vasamsi jirnani yatha vihaya navani grinati naruparani tatha sharirani vihaya jirani anyani samyati navani dehi. Just as a person sheds worn-out garments and puts on new ones, the soul similarly casts off worn-out bodies and enters into new ones. And this verse is intended to provide a kind of comfort, especially if you've lost a loved one. Comfort to hearts. It reminds us that death is merely a transition of the physical body, while the soul remains eternal, pure, and divine. The love and spiritual connection we share with those who have passed on or departed loved ones never dies. It simply transcends physical forms.

I let you know that as this period begins today, it concludes on the 10th of October, paving the way for the sacred period of Navratri. But today I thought we should explore Pitri Paksha, because the Bhagavad Gita provides that relevant information that is applicable to every era and each generation. In chapter 9, verse 27, Bhagwan Krishna shows us very, very clearly how every simple act performed with devotion becomes a divine offering. Whatever you do, he says, whatever you eat, whatever you offer or give away, and whatever austerities you perform, do that, O son of Kunti, as an offering to me. During this period of Pitripaksha, when we offer water, prayers, or food, that is the devotion that we are offering it. Whatever we give in charity, whatever food we share, whatever silent prayer we whisper for our ancestors, we dedicate to the Supreme Divinity. That is where we dedicate the prayer, knowing that the grace reaches them wherever they may be. It is not a period or time for superstition. It is not a time to be afraid. It is a time of deep reflection and penance. It's a time when we reflect and we remember all those who came before us, honor and appreciate them for their contributions, and look forward for their continued blessings and guidance. We are not praying to them. We are praying to the divine so that their path from one form into another could be seamless and their journey could lead them to the abode of the divine. Now, how do we observe Pitripaksha at home in Guyana, making it meaningful and something that the entire family could participate in, including children and youth, because we want them to understand this period, to be clear on it, and not to be caught up in superstition or practices that are alien to the period. Now, I want to say very, very clearly to you that it does not have to be complicated, nor does the setup have to be elaborate, because you don't need all of that to express genuine love and reverence. So I'll tell you how we can proceed with this observance and offering. Keep listening to today's program of Dharmic Milan. And I want to let you know that the Guyana Hindu Dharmic Sabha invites you and your family to support a musical evening with dinner at the Railway Courtyard, Lamaha and Main Street on Saturday, 31st of October, before we move into the period of Diwali. This is a fundraiser where we are asking your support to donate to two very beautiful and worthy causes around children. The expansion of our Dharmic Ramakrishna School project. We are building the third building, and also the continued maintenance of the Bal Nivas Home for Children, and that's based in Barbies. Tickets cost $30,000, including the event and, of course, a full dinner, beautiful, authentic Indian menu, and an evening, an experience that you will enjoy, featuring Out of India, Ankush Bhardwaj, runner-up of Indian Idol, someone who is also producing his own music in India's musical industry, and he will be joined by our very own Vishali Samlal. So all of this is happening on Saturday, 31st of October. Do call 227-6181 to get your tickets for an evening that will be magical as it is unforgettable.

share with you this morning simple, effective ways to observe this period. You do not need complicated rituals, nor do you need elaborate setups, because what I want you to do is to express genuine love and reverence. So how can your family observe this sacred period? Simply and meaningfully, let's talk about tarpan. This is water, just water, daily water offering throughout the period. Every morning after taking your bath, take a small vessel, lota, a small vessel of clean water. Add a few drops of milk, a small flower, and stand facing south. Think of your ancestors with love and gratitude and offer that water by pouring it, praying for their eternal peace and freedom from all suffering. Gather as a family in the evening. Tell your children about their grandparents. Look at photographs. Talk about them, where they came from, the struggles they had, the sacrifices they made, everything that you can remember about them, their value systems, most importantly. And this keeps their memory intact, in alive, in the minds of young people. Now let's take it a bit further. Pindadan, often performed during Pitripaksh. And this one involves sacred rice balls or pindas, along with black sesame seeds or til, and water, jal, to express gratitude and seek peace for your departed ancestors. How can you do this? Okay, I'll tell you. Black sesame seeds, called kala til, symbolize the removal of negative energy and eternal spiritual connection. Water. If you have Ganga Jal, you can. If not, just water. You can do some cooked rice, if you want, to form the pinda or rice ball with the sesame seeds. Kush grass or darba grass, worn as a ring on the ring finger of the right hand. A banana leaf or a thali to place these offerings. Some flowers and tulsi leaves. Now you can cook the white rice thoroughly, mix it with the sesame seeds, a drop of ghee and milk, and make it into some small balls. And that is what is called a pinda. Now, after your bath, you should, if you can, wear white or light-colored clothes, because that symbolizes light and purity. Again, face south, the direction associated with our ancestors or pitris. Place the kush grass ring on your right ring finger. Arrange the pindas on the leaf or the thali with the flowers and the tulsi leaves. Now, what do? You offer the seed, the sesame and water, the tarpan. Just as I told you, hold the water and sesame seeds in both hands and tilt your hand forward so the water and sesame seeds flow out over your thumb. That's the space between the thumb and the index finger, and that is known as Pitri Tirtha. Offer the water three times for each ancestor. You can recite a simple chant, or you could hold their name in your heart. What's the simple chant? Om Pitri Bhyo Nama. I bow to my ancestors with deep gratitude and love. Now, how do you do the pinda offering? Place the prepared rice ball or pinda onto the thali. Sprinkle the black sesame seeds and pour water over the pinda through your hands. Offer prayers for their journey to be peaceful, free of obstacles, and filled with divine light. So you can do the tarpan, you can do the pinda, you can do both of them. I just thought I would make it very simple so that you do this and you understand why you are doing it and how to do it. And I will wrap up in just a few after you listen to this bhajan on the segment of Pitri Paksha. Keep listening to today's program of Dharmic Milan, brought to you by the Guyana Hindu Dharmic Sabha. And this program comes every Sunday to you in your homes. I trust that you will enjoy every minute of it and you will be motivated to tune in

a big part of this period would be dan or charity, giving. Now, you can think of giving in 1 week, giving cash, giving finances. No, you can just simply make a meal for someone, donate some groceries, give some hampers, just give charity to the less fortunate. You can even decide you want to give to the animals. You know, we always, in Sanatana Vedic Dharma, we respect all forms of life. So you might want to feed the animals, the puppies, the kittens, the birds, you know, animal, because you want to not have animal cruelty happens. But when you do this, do it in memory of your ancestors. Why? Because it brings immense peace to them and it also brings blessing to your home. So when you finish the Pindan Tarpan, perfectly nice time to offer, leave the Pindan in nature. Now, you don't just leave it there, leave it in nature. Immerse it in flowing water or you can offer it to the birds. Now, you can also, during this period of charity, offer clothing, anyone, anything to someone in need. Now, while the physical ingredients are water and black sesame, what do they represent? Water represents purity, sesame, devotion. Even if you don't have all of this, just offer the plain water mixed with black sesame seeds with a humble, loving heart facing south. That is considered a complete, powerful act of remembrance, and that is considered tarpan. So, as you do all of this, remember, it is nothing that is superstition, it is nothing to be afraid of, but it's everything to practice because you want to remember your ancestors with reverence, with love, appreciation, and gratitude, and continually pray for their peaceful journey. As I conclude my segment on Pitripaksh, let us together offer our collective prayers to the Almighty for the eternal peace of all departed souls across Guyana and the world. Let us pray to Bhagwan Shri Krishna. May their wisdom continue to light our path and may we continue to remember them and to honor them always.

Now, there are many beautiful chants for this period. You're listening to the Pitri Gayatri Mantra. Earlier, you listened to the Swadha Mantra. And, you know, I explained to you the significance of the period and how you can observe it simply. Or if you want to do it more elaborately, you have the option. But it's really that connection that exists and making sure that that connection is a divine connection and one that generates love, appreciation, gratitude, and reverence. So as we conclude this half an hour, I trust that you will have a very significant, meaningful, purposeful Pitri Paksh, which concludes on the 11th, on the 10th of October. So it concludes on the 10th of October, and the period of Sharad Navratri commences. You're listening to the Guyana Hindu Dharmic Sabha's Dharmic Milan. Keep listening. My name is Vindhyavasini Prasad, and it's always a pleasure to join you on Sunday mornings.

If you've just joined me, welcome to the Gyan Hindu Dharmic Sabha's Dharmic Milan, brought to you at this time every Sunday. Now, following the quite introspective period of Pitripaksha, our Hindu calendar moves into a vibrant, joyous, and spiritually powerful season, Sharad Navratri, which commences on the 11th of October. 9 divine nights and 10 days dedicated to the worship of Ma Durga, Ma Lakshmi, Ma Saraswati, the universal manifestations of Shakti, prosperity, and wisdom. In Guyana, Navratri is a cherished time. You can feel the energy changing across our country. In 9 divine nights and 10 days dedicated to the worship of Ma Durga, Ma Lakshmi, Ma Saraswati, the universal manifestations of Shakti,

opportunity. This morning, I turn my attention to the beautiful and sacred period of Navratri. But before I do that, let me once again remind you to call 227-6181 to pick up your tickets for upcoming musical evening and dinner at the Railway Courtyard, Lamaha and Main Street, as we bring Ankush Bhardwaj from India live in concert to sing a number of beautiful songs, bhajans, retro or old Bollywood songs, and the newer songs. He sings everything. He was the runner-up of Indian Idol 2019, and he has also done original music. Ankush will be joined by Vishali Samlal, musicians from India and Guyana, and of course there will be dances as well. So a full night of music, dance, magic, melody, the cause a worthy one, where we are raising funds for our Balnivas shelter for children in Burbese and the expansion of our education or school project, Dharmic Ramakrishna School. We look forward, as always, to your continued support, because this is how the Guyana Hindu Dharmic Sabha continues to offer our service to Guyana, especially focused on children.

is each of these guiding us through our personal growth and spiritual evolution. The first three nights, Ma Durga, destruction of negativity. These nights are dedicated to her, the embodiment of strength and protection. During this phase, we pray to her to help us to eliminate our negative qualities, and we all have them. Anger, greed, jealousy, laziness, and ego. Just as Ma Durga vanquished Mahishasura, she gives us the courage to conquer our internal obstacles. The three nights that follow, these are dedicated to Mahalakshmi, and we cultivate the values of virtues. We cultivate the value of purity and virtues. Once the heart is cleansed of negative traits, we can then move into these three nights and offer our salutations, our reverence at the altar of Mahalakshmi. While many associate her purely with wealth, I want to say no, she's more than that. She represents spiritual wealth, not only material wealth, inner peace, kindness, purity, and harmony in the home. And the final three nights, we worship Ma Saraswati. When we want to seek wisdom and self-realization, these final three nights belong to Saraswati Ma, the goddess of knowledge, arts, and spiritual wisdom. So we purify ourselves, we cultivate divine virtues, and Ma Saraswati, when we approach her mandir, we approach her murti, we are saying, please bless us with true wisdom, clarity of mind, and divine understanding. You're listening to the Guyana Hindu Dharmic Sabha's Dharmic Milan with me, Vindhyavasini Prasad. And I again remind you to call 227-6181. Do that from Monday to Friday from 8:30 in the morning so that you can get your tickets for what promises to be a phenomenal experience of music, of food. You know, music and food tend to go together. So authentic Indian cuisine, sweets, and you will be able to have an experience in the environment of the railway courtyard that will reflect the theme of Diwali and also contribute to the music and the magic of the voice of Ankush Bhardwaj, runner-up Indian Idol coming out of India. And he will be joined by Vishali Samlal. Together, you will not want to stop listening to their music on stage as they bring that magic, that melody, and that whole environment that will transport you. Call 227-6181 to get your tickets, which cost $30,000 each, and the proceeds go to our children's home, Balnivas, and our Dharmic Ramakrishna School Expansion Project. We look forward to you joining us, and we look forward to you enjoying a beautiful evening with the Guyana Hindu Dharmic Sabha. Keep listening to our program, and I'll keep sharing more with you.

is Navratri so relevant to our lives today in Guyana? Now, the modern Guyana. Navratri is the ultimate celebration of Shakti, the sacred, creative, and empowering feminine energy that sustains the universe. In our modern society, Navratri reminds us to respect, uplift, and honor women in our homes, our workplaces, and our communities. It reminds us that every woman carries a manifestation of Ma Durga's strength, Ma Lakshmi's grace, and Ma Saraswati's wisdom. For our young people and families, Navratri is also a powerful journey of personal transformation. Life will bring with it always many challenges, stress, peer pressure, economic demands, and yes, even uncertainty. Navratri teaches us that no matter how dark or overwhelming a situation may seem, the light of virtue and devotion will always triumph over darkness. Keep listening to today's program of Dharmic Milan with me, Vindhyavasini Prasad.

Now, if you are listening to me this morning, I want you to start turning your attention to Navaratri just as the period of Pitripaksh concludes, and that concludes on the 10th of October. Navaratri, Sharad Navaratri, which is tied to the season, Sharad Navaratri, tied to the season of autumn. So it is very much associated with Prakriti Ma, Mother Earth, and the seasonal observance. So when this period concludes and you begin to turn your attention to Navaratri, prepare your family, prepare your homes. And how can you do this to meaningfully observe Navaratri? You know, I will tell you, try as much as possible to attend as a family your mandirs wherever you are across the country. Go to mandirs, fill the mandirs to capacity with your presence, but with your positive divine devotional energy. Now, what can you do at home? Create a sacred space at home. Clean your home, your puja room, your altar thoroughly. Put a diya, or what we call akhanda jyoti. What is akhanda? Akhanda means unbroken. So this lamp, this light, keep it lighting for the entire period. Offer fresh flowers, camphor, and fresh fruits or prasadam. It does not have to be elaborate. Very simple. Whatever you can afford, you create that space at home, and you, by doing that, you're putting that divine energy and positive energy in your home. Now, what do you do? For you, everyone in the home should observe a vrat or fast, but don't just stay away from food. It must be done with mindful intent. Fasting during Navaratri is not just about eating sattvic food or avoiding meat and garlic and onions if you want to do that. It is a discipline for the mind and tongue. Let your fast include abstaining from harsh words, anger, and negative thoughts. And I always tell people, don't let it only be during the period. So you wait until after Navaratri and you go back to those things. No, it has to be sustained. But this period helps you to align yourself, helps you to maintain the discipline, to prepare you to continue with it. Now, in the evening, you can do nightly puja, sit with your family, sing bhajans, chant the Durga Chalisa, sacred mantras like Om Dum Durgaye Nama. Involve the children by letting them be a part of everything, by ringing the bell or ghanti, playing the dholak or harmonium if you have, but just singing along, offering the flowers and performing the aarti. And importantly, attend your local mandirs. Visit your mandir every night for Navaratri service. Join your community in kirtan, listening to the discourse or pravachan, katha, because all of this will strengthen our social bond and develop our collective faith. And I want you to consistently do this, Navaratri after Navaratri. You will see the benefit for your family as they continue to maintain this discipline, because it's not going through the motions. It's really effecting very sustained transformation within. It is creating ethics and value systems for your family, and it's creating personal discipline and accountability for yourselves. So as you listen to me, and as I'm getting closer to program time, I want to take this opportunity to tell you that as the period of Pitripaksh continues and moves into Navaratri, stay anchored, stay connected to the divine, and have these periods as very spiritual periods in your home. Someone was asking why we have so many days on our Hindu calendar. And I said, well, maybe because we need reminding every day and as many days as possible in a year that we need to be spiritually plugged into the divine. If we had very few, we might not remember it in our everyday fast-paced life. So it's a very practical way of looking at it. And I hope that today you are able to find this purpose, this presence in your heart of the divine. And let us continue as I share the voice of Palak Muchal, and she will be singing Gajanan Ajana before I come back to conclude.

0: When you think of it, we had recently the observance of Ganesh Chaturthi, Ganesh itself, where devotees turn their hearts and their minds to Ganapati. And if you listen to this bhajan, it was the welcoming of Ganapati, not only physically to your home with all of the pomp and ceremony, but and your mandir, but it is the presence, the continued presence of Ganapati in your hearts. Now we're observing Pitripaksh, that places the emphasis on honoring, remembering, and expressing gratitude for the contribution of our ancestors, praying to Bhagwan Sri Krishna, Vishnu Bhagwan, and also having that deep sense of devotion and selfless service. Then moving into Navratri, where we place the emphasis on the feminine form and energy of Bhagwan. Then moving to Diwali, where we worship Mahalakshmi. So you see, it's continuous devotion, trying to cultivate all of this in us. And as we prepare to enter the season of Navratri following Pitripaksh, open our hearts to the divine grace. May Ma Durga remove all obstacles and illnesses from our homes. May Mahalakshmi fill our lives with health, harmony, and peace. And may Saraswati Ma continuously guide our minds with divine wisdom. As I bring this program to you on behalf of the Guyana Hindu Dharmic Sabha, I wish each and every one of you a deeply fulfilling Pitripaksh and uplifting Navratri ahead. I hope you will continue to tune in to Dharmic Milan on 89.1 FM, 89.5 FM and 7 FM every Sunday morning, 9:30, 10 a.m. Stay blessed. 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I trust that you continue to enjoy our program and you continue to tune in. And remember, I leave you with Karmanyeva Dhikaraste Maphale Shukadachana. 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

And a pleasant good Sunday morning, everybody. It is Sunday morning, bright, sunny, and absolutely fantastic to be alive. You're listening to 89.1 FM, The Pulse of Guyana. I'm Joel Gansham, and this is how we say welcome to Sunday. It is 11 a.m. on the clock, and it simply means it's time for Opki Kushi, where we entertain you for 1 hour, taking you back in to great time with beautiful music and good memories, everybody. 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Sterling Product, because we have got every product you love, especially the Igloo ice cream and more. 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And they together bring you Opki Kushi for today's Sunday. So you know what that means. Sit back, relax, enjoy. It's Sunday. Let's have a fantastic time. I'll tell you one thing, though. You want to turn up that volume. You want to open up your doors. You want to open up your windows. You want to get crazy, because these songs are going to be good. We're talking about birthday song. We're talking about Chanda Mama. We're talking about all sorts from Dharmendra to Rekha. We're giving you a spin today on Opki Kushi. We're setting the trend where no one else can follow. We are giving it to you because we love you. We love your loyalty. We love your kindness. We love the fact you've been around. We just respect you. Good. For choosing Opki Kushi to listen to. Of course, you're listening to it on 89.1 FM in Burbies, 89.3 FM. 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
5: 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This is Opki Kushi, your Sunday morning program. And, of course, we come to you every Sunday morning right here, setting the trend, setting the pace, setting the love, setting the big hugs to all of you this Sunday, acknowledging our business partners, Comfort Sleep, we're Caribbean Motor Spares, GBTI Bank. 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Whether you're looking for coconut hydrate, coconut water, or of course, golden cream, margarine, Abbey butter, and so much more, foam, and so on. Sterling products, Mr. Ramsey Ali, you are a fine human being, sir. Fine. A happy Sunday, everybody. Let's enjoy some music.

And as we continue this beautiful Sunday morning, we are sending out love and greetings and appreciation to everyone, whether you're getting married, you're celebrating your birthday, or just like me, celebrating life every day, being grateful. I am grateful. What are you grateful for today? Your kids, your family, for life, of course, your work, for your accomplishments, and all those good things. We say praise to God. It's important that we always stay connected and say praise, you know, because I'm always like thankful and so on. So to in this case, like, I'm very grateful to GBTI Bank. If you're looking for your home mortgage now, it's only 3%. You can get in with, I'm sorry, not 3%, but you can get in as low as the mortgage rates are now, as low as 3% is what I'm trying to say. God, it's 11 a.m. It's still too early. But yeah, 3% interest rate. That GBTI Bank. We've got credit cards, we've got checking accounts, all that good stuff going on. Anything you're looking to buy, even if it's a land or paid off for your land, we can take care of that. Check in with one of the locations at GBTI, because we know what you need. We see Guyana through your eyes. We understand your needs. And we understand your wants. And enjoy some ice cream today by Igloo, only from Sterling Products. More good music coming your way on today's program. Joel Gansham here, and you're listening to 89.1 FM. Always be careful on those roadways. I tell you, you got to pay attention. People are coming left, right, and center. They say you know the culture of people from the way they drive in their country. What a statement, huh? Enjoy this one.

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And welcome back, everybody. If you're just joining me, you're listening to Opki Kushi, your Sunday morning favorite program. And of course, Sunday says, well, Ice Cream Sunday is how I like to say it, because our friends over at Sterling Product provides with the best ice cream. And we have got new flavors for you to choose from. That's right. We are getting chocolate with you. We have got sugar-free. We have got chocolate bars. We have got all the flavors of Igloo. 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Keep it going and spend some time with your family. 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And of course, we love to talk about GBTI Bank, Guyana's number one leading bank, because we do see Guyana through your eyes. We know your needs, we know your wants, and we're here for it. We're here to pass it forward, to help you grow, and we can do so. And we've got a brand new location, kind of sort of brand new, I guess. It's opened a few months now in Monterpose on the east coast of Demerara. So make sure you check them out. They're also open on Saturdays, which is a plus. So GBTI Bank, Guyana's number one leading band. Enjoy more music. 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

And it's a grateful Sunday, as I keep saying, sunny. Now I see somewhere they're saying that rain is going to start falling. This old, like the El Nino situation that's happening around the world, that the world will be, like the earth will be shifting, and it can really affect, you know, the entire world. Jesus, Lord, have mercy. Let's pray. I tell you, if there's anything we need to start praying, is right now. 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Just get on their Facebook pages, give them a call, set it up, buy wholesale from them for all your location. And of course, they have got retail locations in Burpees, in, hold on, Region 3, Region 4, and Region 5. Region 5, I think. Anyway, that's Kirby Moto Spears. We're grateful for their support. The other people we're very grateful for. I'll tell you something. It's not every day you run into nice people. And sometimes we think people are just so ugly in their hearts because the way they behave. But you know who's there really? I want to identify and say great things or be thankful today to Comfort Sleep. Mr. Dennis Charon, you are a man of dignity, you are a man of loyalty, and you're a man of your word. 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
3: So this brings us to the end of our show for today, everybody. I'm glad that I spent the past 1 hour with each and every one of you, whether, you know, I know it's not in person, but whatever I can do to maybe just send a hint of positivity. It is Cancer Awareness Month, and OneCom will be doing their walk on the 25th of October. And, of course, the Everest Cricket Ground, they're all going to assemble there on the 25th. At 5 a.m. to do the walk. It's Cancer Awareness Month. Encourage your family to go. And gentlemen, make sure if you're in your 40s, go do your prostate test. And these days, your prostate test can be done through a blood work. Go to Woodlands Hospital. There's a good doctor named Dr. Chris Prashad. But it's important that you check your prostate, because prostate cancer is very, very serious for men. And of course, Cancer Awareness Month, ladies, take care of yourself, get your checks done. There are many free, the government, I think, is doing a lot of free services to get your checks done. But this is Pinktober Month, as we call it. I want to say thanks to all of my sponsors and to all of you, Caribbean Moto Spears, GBTI Bank, Sterling Products, Comfort Sleep, thank you so much. And take care of yourselves. Have a happy Sunday. Go for a drive. Get some Igloo ice cream. And enjoy your family. Be kind, be loyal, and do an act of kindness. Take care, everybody. Joel Gancham here, 89.1 FM.

G'day Gayanov. Coming up next, our Sunday afternoon's edition on NTN's radio. Patrick Krampusod here on the console. I'll be with you until 21 hours, 9 p.m. this evening.

0: You are there to 9.1 FM in Guyana, South America, right across the Eastern Caribbean. It is now 12 noon. Well, a very good afternoon to you, Guyana. It's a wonderful Sunday, the last in September, 27th. I want to welcome you to your NTN's Sunday afternoon edition. Frederick Ramp is on the console. Hope you're doing really well. First of all, beginning by saying how sad we are at the loss of our dear, wonderful fan, Auntie Babes. Lakshmi Sugram, known as Auntie Babes. It was pretty sad. I know she has been a very loyal fan to many of the radio stations, especially NTN. And on television, way before NTN or other radio stations were open. On behalf of all the fans, I extend condolences to the family members. I was there Thursday evening at the home. Thanks to the Pandit for their kind words. They're all fans of the program here on Sundays. Also for allowing me to say something on behalf of the fans here. Also, I couldn't make it because of a prearranged meeting, but I did send a wreath on behalf of the fans. Someone went to deliver a wreath on behalf of the fans. What a way to say goodbye to Auntie Babes. 12 hours to on a Sunday afternoon.
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Saying thanks to Auntie Babe for her sterling contribution to NTN's radio. She even turned up at functions and supported us a lot. In her memory, this song goes out to her.

I want to say a special good afternoon to Faisal, his family, joining us. To my good friend Nando on the East Coast, good afternoon to you, Nando. Hope you're doing really well today. Also, Ishram says, in memories of Auntie Babes. I want to say hi to the Burbishan at the 9.3 FM. Let's say hi to Nadira Kilcoy, Mike Coney joining. Good afternoon to you. How are you doing, Nadira? Let's say hi to Charmley, Rohit and Navin. They're in the Bronx, USA. Good afternoon. Also, let's say hi to Narini Gangadin. She was at a funeral. Thank you, Narini. Also, Lalita and Marianne, they were at the wake. Let's say hi to Shikita de Freitas and in Barbados, offering condolences to the family members. Gita R is joining us up there in the Bronx, USA. Good afternoon to you, Gita. Also, let's say a special hi to Etwa Sankar from Florida. He is in Burbese, his home village. He's from Orlando. Holiday in Guyana. It's the 9.3 FM of Burbese, listing up there. Hi, what's up? Hope you're doing really well today. Auntie Anne and Uncle Rabbi, good afternoon to you. Beryl Sousa ran up in Queens, New York. Special shout out to you as well, Beryl. Sally up in the USA, good afternoon to you, Sally. And a special shout out to Lachmin Ramadar, offering condolences to Dr. Feds and everyone. Angelina up in Florida, special shout out to you as well. I want to welcome all the listeners, and as usual, it's your platform on a Sunday. I trust you're doing really well today.

I want to welcome our new listeners to NTN 89.3 FM, Burmese. Instrumental we have from Kilcoy Nadira. In quarantine, and she says a special hello, greetings to Carmel, Shania and Alia from Queens, New York. They're joining us. Thank you so much, new fans up there in Queens.

first 28 in Guyana. Want to say a special good afternoon to Debbie, the kitty girl. Chiquita de Freitas up in Barbados says they're enjoying. Parvati Ramlal, special shout out to you as well, Joyce from Leonora. Good afternoon, Joyce. And Rajesh is in the house. Condolences to the family of Auntie Babes. And happy birthday, Janice Garaway from Rajesh. I want to wish Janice Garaway a happy birthday today. Thanks, Rajesh. I've sent her a missive. I think she might be in church right now. Hi to my cousin, Raphael. And special shout out to her mom as well, Alicia in Markham, Canada, listening to us. Special shout out to you and to Navita Sudial, the Sudials family. Good afternoon to all of you. To Rudy up in New Jersey, good afternoon to you. Lalita is offering sympathy to the family of Auntie Babes. Also, let's see, a special shout out and good afternoon to Indrani up in Canada joining. Good afternoon to you. Trust you're doing really well. Rudy and Savita Manbode from Mississauga, Canada, they're listening as well. Addy joining us. Good afternoon to you, Addy. He's wishing everyone a blessed Sunday. He's up in the USA. Auntie Ruby is in the house and she is sending greetings to Priti, our dear Auntie Hema's daughter, who celebrates her birthday today. Happy birthday. To everyone celebrating birthday, on behalf of NTN, this is for you.

Sending a special shout out to Sarita from Thrifty Shopping Centre. Hope you're doing really well today. All the listeners in Guyana, right around the world, thanks for your choice.

Last Tuesday was Lalita's birthday. Belated happy birthday to you, Lalita. Especially from Buddy, Sean, and Sarah.

A lot of people all over the world says they're really enjoying the music. All celebrating birthdays, hope it's going to be enjoyable. Well, celebrate.

I think the best Indian actor to dance is Govinda. That's my opinion. The guy can dance.

12:43 in Guyana. Just to let you know, if you want to call, you have to call whenever the instrumental comes on. I won't be interrupting the songs that they call. So whenever the instrumental is on, that's when you have a chance to call. Say hi to Patricia. Good afternoon to you. And also, let's say hi to Richard and Pamela Hendricks. Wishing everyone a fantastic Sunday. To Rosanna, Fita, Chaya, good afternoon. Nonpareil, hope you're doing really well today. Jay Shimino, Orange County, Warwick, New York. Good afternoon to both of you and the entire family. Marlo from Kitty. Mom, let's say hi to Mom Marlo from Kitty and daughter Nadira. Nazarene and Ferrano, they're up in the Bronx, USA. Offering condolences to Auntie Babe's family. Lots of love to all the listeners. A special shout out to Kim Samaru up in Canada, says she's really enjoying the music. Hello, Kim. Good afternoon to you. Congratulations to a truly special couple, Reshma and Stephen, on your beautiful marriage. May the new chapter of your lives be filled with lasting love, endless happiness, good health, and prosperity. May you always stand by each other, grow together, and continue to find joy in every moment you share. Wishing you both long and wonderful life together. With love and best wishes, it's coming from your cousin Adira, her husband Zahir, and kids Aiden and Sarah from up in New York City. Betty from New Jersey is joining us. Good afternoon to you, Betty. Want to wish you and the family all the best at the Kanai's joining up there in Canada. Special shout out to you, Patricia and Oswald. Kamal in Canada is joining us as well. Good afternoon. Says beautiful Sunday up there in Canada. And lots of goodies they're sort of munching on. We're rocking at 12:45.

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4: 13 hours 4 in Guyana. Want to say a special hi to Lalo. Getting greetings from your best friend Lali. Saying hi to Shaniza, Nafisa, Kamisa, Faniza, and Shazam. Five grandkids, Alex, Nia, Zara, Irfan, and baby Samara. Son-in-law, Vijay, Sean and Abraham, daughter-in-law Colleen, all Dad Kayum from Diamond. Shireen joining us up there in New York City. Happy that you're enjoying. Thank you so much. Happy birthday, Janice Garraway. Hope you have an enjoyable one. Sharado joining us up there in the Bronx, USA. Want to wish you all the best and hope that you're doing really well, yourself and the family. Indira from Cranial Road joining. Good afternoon to you, Indira. Also, pre-birthday greetings to Sophia of Lusignan. Greetings are coming from Grandma Lillian. Says she loves you a lot. Shigita de Freitas and the Beijing crew, they're having fun. Shania Gunsavs up in Queens, New York. Good afternoon to you. Jay Shamino, Orange County, Warwick, New York. We cruising on 89.1 FM at 13 hours 6 in Guyana.

0: 13 hours 14 in Guyana. Just joining us on the radio on this wonderful Sunday, 624-7874. 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Remember, I'll only take calls when the instrumental that, like what is playing right now, when the instrumental is on, that's the time I will take your calls if you want to call at any time. Saying hi to Patrick up in Yonkers, USA, Shanta, Randy, and Ryan. Very good afternoon to you. Want to wish you all the best for an awesome Sunday. Happy birthday greeting goes out to beautiful daughter Alana. Greetings are coming from Ryan, Jessica, Grandma, and Grandpa. Also, Chowa, Sandra, and Chunky. Auntie Indra and Uncle Michael and family. Mom and Dad, Nadira, and Alvin up in Burbese, Guyana. Enjoy your stay. From New York City. Good afternoon, you're live on the radio.
1: Good afternoon.
0: Hello there, Lolita. How are you?
1: And happy belated birthday to myself. Well, I ain't doing nothing for the week. So today I'm taking a little cake this afternoon.
0: Okay.
1: And I'm cooking a little ducky now because I didn't want to do nothing right now. I still fixed and I'm broken, so I ain't finished it. And I'm proud of myself and my age.
0: I know.
1: And thanks everyone that sent out greetings to me and love all of y'all, you know. Not every time it's party, and in this house, nobody not party.
0: Okay.
1: It's me alone that jump up. You know, you got to ask them and so. So me one thing, and I was waiting for a happy news, and I get through. So now me and my daughter can book back a New York ticket.
0: Wow. Excellent, excellent. Yes, congratulations.
1: I already get back my one. So now it's June. So I'm happy. So maybe she can go tomorrow next year. So we can go on a vacation.
0: Okay, well, enjoy.
1: So I was waiting. I'm blessed. I'm happy. And I'm proud of myself and my children. Them. Maybe next year when I turn 35 anniversary.
0: Okay.
1: Then I can do a big bash. Or when anyone of them get married. It's a big bash.
0: No problem.
1: But for me, Cedric, I'm telling you bluntly, I'm not interested in myself. All I want is money. The house must run, the market must fall, and the kids, them and the house, it must be right. But for me, I don't care anything, you know. Trust me, nothing don't bother me on this earth. I just want to be living nice and everybody love me. That's it.
0: Well, do enjoy and give my regards to your mom, Dara. Right?
1: Yeah. Oh, well, I'm going by she to take some lunch, some dinner or something, and we drive short Friday all about Buddy and me. So she all right.
0: All right. Take care. Have an awesome day, Lolita.
1: Bye.
0: Let's say hi to Tammy. She's joining us today from Power Faith Harmony. He says good afternoon to all the listeners. And let's say a special shout out to... That's Malini Daywan. Definitely enjoying the music, she says. All right. And a special shout out to all from Sandra. Greetings to Brother Rohan, who is not well. Sister Sandra, feel better. It's coming from Dukipuran. Remember those folks when you send messages, you got to tell me your names. Let's say hi to Chiny up in New Jersey, Mom from Cheryl Kitty and Brother from Aunt Maureen. Mrs. Backus is in the house. Good afternoon to you. Good afternoon to Mr. Backus. Good afternoon to all the kids and grands. I want to wish all of you an awesome weekend. Also, it's great to have Pearlie on. She is from Wales. Good afternoon to you. The man from Brooklyn, New York is in the house. Jonathan. Good afternoon, Jonathan. And to your wife, as well, Faisal, and everyone up there in Brooklyn, New York. Special shout out to you with 89.1 FM at 13 hours 18 in Guyana.

Let's say happy 67th birthday. Greeting goes out to a special person. That's my cousin Ramesh from New York City, from your wife Padmini, from everyone, the entire family circle, your sister Julie as well. I want to say give my regards to Julie. It's been a while. Haven't seen you folks in a while. And let's say a special shout out to Shanta here in Guyana. Good afternoon to you, Shanta. Hope you're doing really well today. And we are also having Anita from Guru Street, Suzlake. She's in the house. Good afternoon to you, Anita. Wishing you all the best.

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13:36 in Ghana. 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You're listening to NTN's Sunday Afternoon Showcase. Bringing you songs from Bollywood. Fetrick Rampasod here on the console. You can get me on 624-7874 on WhatsApp. Or if you're overseas, connect on WhatsApp +592-624-7874. I want to say good afternoon to Patrick and the folks up in Yonkers, USA. Special shout out to Joyce from Leonora on the west coast of Demerara. Sahil Nadira joining us from New York City. Offering condolences to the family members of Auntie Babe, the late Auntie Babes. Also a special hi to Bulla up in the USA, says they're really enjoying the music today. Thanks so much, and also special hi to Shanisa. Faye Boy from Queens, New York Village, good afternoon to you. Doing some tailoring work up there in New York City, listening to the music. Special shout out to you and the family, Faye Boy. Whenever I pass, I will look across and I don't see you there. No longer there. Special greetings to Sister Maureen from Brampton, Canada. Wishing her all the best from Sister Sarju, Sheila Sarju, here in Guyana. A special shout out, good afternoon to husband Rabbi, who's enjoying the songs every Sunday. Thanks for the kind compliments coming in, personal messages I don't read aloud. From Pamo from Perseverance on the Essequibo Coast. Once again, good afternoon to Boy from the Bronx, USA. 624-7874, keep those messages coming in. Once you're overseas, connect on WhatsApp, +592-624-7874. And from today on, I'll only take calls whenever the instrumental songs are on. I wouldn't be interrupting the songs. So please, if you're calling and I didn't take your call, you have to call like now when the instrumental is on. Once you're overseas, connect on WhatsApp, +592-624-7874. And from today on, I'll only take calls whenever the instrumental songs are on. I wouldn't be interrupting the

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1: One of your favorite song, favorite movie, the late Rajesh Khanna and Mumtaz. Just be careful because there are rumors going around that Prem Chopra has passed on. Please be careful, there are a lot of rumors and gossips around. So those who are caught in the trap of rumors and gossip, be careful not to get too much entangled. 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

0: Prem Chopra is in his 80s and batting strong. Good afternoon, you're live.
1: Hi, good afternoon.
0: Good afternoon to you.
1: Bye, you bring back so much memory to the song we just played here.
0: I know.
1: You bring back so much of memories. I remember when I was a small girl, me and my sister used to fight over the song. She used to say she sang and I said me sang, and then one big scrambling. Okay, then, Pedro, you have a nice day today.
0: Thanks, Marlo.
1: I enjoy all your music, but I'm doing some work outside at grating mango to make achar.
0: Wow. I brought some achar. Some mango achar.
1: Oh.
0: Not really achar. What you call it? Mango sour, right? When you just grate the mango with the pepper and so. Yeah, some cocoa price. So I'm really enjoying early on, that is.
1: And my congolence going out to Auntie Babes.
0: Yeah, the family.
1: I saw you send the pictures, but I didn't know it. Who exactly the witness, but you didn't say who. So this morning, you hear your call out on Facebook.
0: Yeah, I was up there on Thursday. I saw some fans, and I know Nerini Gangadin would have attended the funeral as well.
1: Okay.
0: Good hearing from you, Marlo.
1: Okay, then, thank you. You take care. My husband said, want to share here with you.
2: Hi, Hey,
0: what's up, Doc? You all right?
2: Okay, I'm Marlo Horsaman, Rocky.
0: Rocky, I know. I just called you Doc by joke. What's up, man? Okay. I saw you at the cricket, right?
2: Yeah, everything going to happen. The wife is feeding some mango. She's doing the grating.
0: Excellent.
2: Yeah. So we enjoying the song. My grandfather had jukebox, you know, from the eight old records there.
0: So a lot of memories, man. A lot of memories with the music.
2: Yeah. So I know about those music, you know.
0: All right, but so I'm happy that you're actually helping their cooking, man. That's my passion. I love to cook as well.
2: Right. Okay then, Frederick. You take care. Have a blessed day.
0: Nice talking to you, Rocky.
1: There you go.
0: All right, Marlo. Thanks for the invitation. Have a good one. Cheers. We're cruising on a Sunday afternoon, whatever you're doing. On the radio, good afternoon to you.
3: Hey, good afternoon, Frederick.
0: Treadman, what's up?
3: Yeah, man. Mission Company just left me. Somebody sending a message to you, get it?
0: Let me see. No, I didn't get it.
3: Didn't get it?
0: No, I didn't.
3: Yeah, man. Somebody just left me. We had a listing. The car now is Fisher Park start today.
0: Okay.
3: You know Fisher Park?
0: Yes.
3: Right.
0: The time when those guys come out, right?
3: Yeah. Hi, boy. Somebody said a message to you. They just have a guard room.
0: Share that one with the watch guys, right?
3: Yeah. I want to tell a happy birthday to my grandson in Trinidad. I know he can't hear because them don't let go rage on him.
0: Okay.
3: He turned 20 yesterday. His name is Alex, right? Yeah, his name is Alex. My last daughter's son. Yeah.
0: And, okay, Treadman.
3: Yeah, and I might get a message that Mr.
0: All right, I'll check back and see if I pick it up, and I'll definitely read it.
3: Yeah,
0: I think sometime this week, if not this week, maybe early next week, I'll be at a pave with those guys.
3: All right, good.
0: Hanging out with the watch guys and so.
3: Yeah,
0: the vendors.
3: But what happened? My government sent on a post office, but it's Friday coming.
0: Okay.
3: There's a second, and then Mrs. Sonabori. The name Ruby at Aru. The name is Lotito. 106.
0: Okay.
3: I'll start about Lotito.
0: All right, Treadman. You have a good day, man. Thanks so much for calling.
3: Yeah, man. You too. All right.
0: Cheers. 13 hours 48 in Guyana. Crucible 89.1. My cousin's joining. Michael Morris here, Brandon, Florida. Good afternoon to you. On the radio, good afternoon to you. Auntie Angelina, Florida. Florida at all, man. Hey, back, what's up? I'm sending you to Florida now, right?
4: That's so nice.
0: I know. A nice trip now. I think I need a trip as well.
4: I want to set up happy borders for my loving granddaughter, Virana. His greetings are going to his nanny and Nana by. Also, his mother, Julie, and father, Rami. I'm going to start. enjoy all the music so much.
0: I am really enjoying here in studio too. I just did some choraling and I came back to my seat.
4: I see your name on the announcement. Auntie Babes on.
0: Oh boy. I didn't actually see it, but yeah. I know the family are loving. I give a speech on behalf of the fans and so. Yeah, I recollected her journey with us at NTN. Yeah. But since my television, early television time, she was a fan. And she continued on the radio. Yeah. Well, thank you very much.
4: Thank you so much.
0: Thanks for calling. You have an awesome day. Give my regards to the family as well. 13 hours, 49 in Guyana. We're cruising. Zabita joining us from Diamond. I saw Zabita at the funeral too. Hi, Zabita. At the wake. Karen Diodat, good afternoon to you, Florida. Condolences to the kids of Lachmi Sugrim from Shanta and others.

Or for all those who are asking, in the 9.5 I'm on Tuesday night at 8 o'clock. In the 9.5, Thursday at 8 every Tuesday. For all those who are asking, then you really gang it in. Narini Gangadin is in the house as well. Let's see, there's so many messages here coming in. Want to wish brother Nigel Neil Mustafa of Thor Street, Alexander Village, celebrating his birthday yesterday. Belated happy birthday, best wishes, many more to come in the future, Allah's blessings. Love you, my dear brother Sharon Khan and his mom Suzette. Hi Sharon, how are you? It's been a while. I saw you, I think, once. Arden fan, thanks for your support. I hope I'm not missing any of the messages here. Compton, I just see your message here. Greetings to Treadman. And they're all offering condolences to Auntie Babe's family. From Compton, from Shell Road, Kitty, good afternoon to you guys. 13 hours, 5th of 1 in Guyana.

From the movie Somebody. Send out a bottle from Enterprise Leg One, who's enjoying the music. To Penny Isaacs, good afternoon, sir. She's loving it. Thanks, Penny.

Saying good afternoon to my cousin Andy from Vreeden Hoop. Special shout out to Mary Ann. 13 hours 56 in Guyana. What a way to enjoy your Sundays. Remember this movie, Marlo and your husband?

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5: 14 hour 6, remember Faisal Imports. Their program comes up at the top of the hour, 15 hours. Lots of people are surprised. They did not know. Only those who follow my profile knew. And those who looked at that announcement, so I'm so sorry, yes, Auntie Babes has passed on, cremated last Friday. Greeting goes out to Bobby Bash, wife Nalini. Also Amanda Angeli, son Ajay from Jupiter. Greetings are coming from Mamu Ganesh. From Floor, that's up in Yonkers. Good afternoon to you, Bash and the family. Sandra Badal, good afternoon to you. Thanks for your personal message. Let's say good afternoon to every one of you. Amazing Sunday musical fiesta. It's coming from Reginald Ramsamy. Thank you very much. Lots of people are enjoying. Mona joining us in Brampton, Canada. Says she's enjoying the selection. Shout out to Lalita, sister, her sister. This is Cammy and Indy, all from Windsor Forest. Sister Mona Kehru from Brampton. My cousin Amrita Chiatow joining us in Brampton, Canada as well. Says he's really enjoying the songs. Thank you so much. Davey joining us up there in Canada. Hi, Davey. How are you doing? It's been a while. Also, let's say hi to Shelley from Zealot, from Tamish and Parafit Harmony. Good afternoon, Callie. You're live.
0: Good afternoon, Frederick.
5: Hello, dear. How are you doing, Paro?
0: Well, just a coming from a, I went on 1 year trial in Enterprise.
5: Okay.
0: And I coming. My husband tell me Auntie Bates passed away.
5: She was cremated on Friday.
0: Oh, my God. But you know, definitely raging me. I not for hear nothing.
5: It's okay.
0: Anyway, me send condolences to your family, them, the children. And when she get me, and she just, yeah, from the, when she called me, and me, and she just tell me, she doctor, and she said, oh, God, by I when he come in, he tell me, by me shock, like, me can't catch me, like, he tell me, pick up the phone and call you. Anyway, good afternoon to you, and good afternoon to everybody, and I'm sending me sympathy back again. I'm pretty happy birthday to, from Uncle Arno and Auntie Carol from Lusignan. Auntie Hema, good afternoon. I must say thanks for everything, Auntie Hema. But what I must say, by like me left so shocked, like me can't talk.
5: Yeah, it's very sad right? For all of us. I felt
0: mean,
5: it.
0: No. Oh my God, me and she just talk from the phone. By she just take the phone and call me. Or me and she because she got my number. Me got she number. And I'm just yeah.
5: I made sure that I represented. I represented all of you at the wake. I spoke about her, and her wonderful deed. Her voice is popular all over the world.
0: Oh my God, how you should have sent out a greeting to everybody. To Miss Kina Reyes.
5: And you know what about her? She was such a respectable person. She always
0: yes.
5: called me Mr. Rampersad.
0: Right.
5: Always.
0: And she always, when she got come, she got talk nice and she not talk long and something. She said, I tell me God, I'm going to talk late. And someday she didn't get to talk, she called me back.
5: She's a wonderful, was a wonderful
0: oh,
5: person.
0: God. Anyway, God bless you for your soul must rest in peace. Oh my God, me na get to see. Anyway, you'd want me to get to go by Sheik funeral. I went to Sheik funeral. Oh, me na get to see she and me na know. You see, Frederick, if you was on the air, we could have heard.
5: Follow my profile. You have to get a cell phone, 62478. You'll
0: got
5: see
0: me
5: all the updates, all right?
0: Yeah, but me got
5: not
0: to
5: only
0: learn.
5: That,
0: oh,
5: what's happening in Guyana and all over the world, you'll see updates, okay?
0: Yeah, all right, Frederick.
5: Take care,
0: right?
5: Paro. Have a good day.
0: Yes, you too. Bye.
5: Bye. RFP Cruising.

14 hours 15, you're with NTN, our Sunday afternoon edition. And let's say a special hello and happy birthday greetings to Pretty. Wishing her all the best. A special God's Choices blessing is coming from the Hendricks family. Also, let's say hi to Marissa and Jim Fleming, North Carolina. They're offering condolences to the Dr. Suarez and everyone. Ravi and everyone. I met Ravi. I met Dr. Suarez for the first. Dr. Suarez, yes. I met Dr. Ved when he was much younger. They're offering condolences. It's good to hear from you, Marissa and Jim. Paro joining us up there in Florida. Good afternoon to you, Paro. Offering condolences as well. Anita says her late husband Ken had loved Auntie Babes and she's hoping that both of them are in heaven right now. Kind words coming in here. Good afternoon to all the Burbishun from Jonathan in Brooklyn, New York. Want to wish you all the best. 14 hours 16, you're at NTN this Sunday. And today is special because I'm bringing you some of the songs. So you see, they're all upbeat songs. Because I know of Auntie Babes and everything that's going on. Lots of people might be going through difficulties at this time in their family, in their at their job, in terms of relationships, you know. We've lost so many fans from this platform. This is how the essence of time goes. We're here for a season and then we move on. So many fans have passed on since I started television and radio. There are so many fans died even during COVID. Also sponsors and but this is a journey and I'm happy. And also what I would often say, we're only here for a season and some of us would join the program. You'll be for a while, but because of situations, whether you move to another state, whether you got married, whether your job does not allow you to listen. So whenever you listen, I really appreciate your time and thank you because it does not guarantee you're going to be listening tomorrow. But I thank you kindly for choosing the platform on Sundays and I wish you the best. And today is special. I'm feeling very special because of the songs. I'm enjoying every bit of it. I haven't played all these successive songs. Especially this one, I remember the movie and I love this movie so much. Someone message me and tell me what's the name of the movie, if you know this song, on WhatsApp.

Yes, Patrick, you got second. Parbati Ramlal was the first name. It Bombay to Goa, then Patrick. Sandra, how are you doing? Good afternoon to you. Up in the USA. I hope you're doing really well, Sandra. Yes, Gita, Bombay to Goa. Kishore Kumar. Auntie Ruby, Bombay to Goa. It's blinking here with messages here. Wow. I never knew so many people are listening. In fact, at the funeral, at the wake, I was overwhelmed. When the Panditji said they listened to the program, I'm not trying to say that I'm it or anything, but he says I'm a household name in Guyana. Even the Pandits, they listen, I thank you.

There are so many messages coming, very personal ones. I want to tell you, I'm just doing my job. I'm thankful that God has called me, and in my job, I did not only play music, what the program is all about, but there's so many people who receive help through the platforms that I've hosted. I'm thankful. I'm thankful when pensioners who couldn't walk call and cry and says they got their pension through the programs. I'm thankful I would have served my country in whatever capacity, and this platform that I've served to the best of my ability, honesty and integrity. But remember, I'm just one human, and I can't be at every funeral or every wake or every wedding.

I'm giving you, the listeners, the fans, a chance. Do you want me to play more Hati Mere Sati songs? I need about 15 yeses. Come through on WhatsApp. If you say yes, quickly, I'll play more Hati Mere Sati songs.

I want to welcome Reginald Ramsamy. First time messaging from, I think it's the States. Yes, the United States. Thank you very much. First time. Heidi, good afternoon to you. Framo, good afternoon.

14:39. Let's say hi to Mr. Edward Surridge Paul, who's listening up there in the USA. Good afternoon to you. Let's say hi to Irma for Better Hope. Also, Rose from Uncle Frank's school bus. How are you doing, Rose? It's been a while. How's your husband? Give my regards to him. Rudy and Savita Manbud, Mississauga, Canada. Good afternoon to you, Mrs. Mackus. Nazarene, there's so many people here. Sally up in the USA. Sunita of Thrifty Shopping. Thanks so much to the personal. There's several personal messages coming in here. I appreciate that. All right, let's continue with Hati Merisati. This one's called Dak Dak. It's about a heart, right?

Compton and Metro says hi to Treadman. Wishing out to Ruby of Shellwood Kitty. Happy birthday on Friday coming. Raymond Bach is joining us up there in Queens, New York. Good afternoon to you. First movie, The Empire Cinema, the man himself, Playboy from Queens, New York. Thanks, Playboy. Hello, Haiti. Dimple from La Jealousy, good afternoon. Yes, Benny Isaacs. Boy, there's so many people. To Jim and Marissa Fleming, it's a pleasure hearing from you. Thanks for all your love through all the years, supporting NTN. And so good that you're still shouting out the memory of Auntie Babes. Let's love each other. Our season is just short. Where is the season?

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Someday someone else gonna replace me. It's life.

Thank you so much, Pamo. Says from the starting of my career, she's been supporting me. And she's a Mesa Quibo. Thanks so much. Your time is going. 50 more minutes. Let's go. Dil Barjani.

Want to say I've enjoyed your company today. I've truly enjoyed the music. I'll try every week to make sure it's acceptable to all of you, all the listeners. I even cater for some persons who may not like all the oldies by incorporating some of the not too recent songs. And that's what I'm going to do every week to keep you in the loop and make sure that you're well entertained.

0: My time is almost up. I want to say thanks to all of you. Thanks, Andrew, South Florida. Margaret, how are you doing, Margaret? Good afternoon.
1: जानवर की जान आज इंसान ने ली है.
0: Hello, Judy. Good afternoon to you. How are you?
1: चुप क्यों है संसार? खुश रहना मेरे.
0: I've truly enjoyed today. It's been such a wonderful time with you. Your company is special. Remember, we're just in a short journey. Let's love each other and look after each other. We miss Auntie Babes, and we will always remember her. This is for her, in her memory, and this is where I say goodbye. Samay for Faisal Imports up next.

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3: 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Also, congratulations to Safia and Vitushan on the birth of their bongs and adorable baby girl, Maya Liana. Congratulations to Grandpa Faisal, Grandma Bobby, and the entire family. 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

15 over 16 in Guyana. Good afternoon to all the listeners. I want to say special good afternoon to my cousin Shanaz joining in Virginia. Also, good afternoon to Davika from New York City. Good afternoon to all the listeners from Faisal. To wife Bobby, grandson Idris, and daughter-in-law Lisa. The sons Atiq, Sadiq, and daughter-in-law Caroline, granddaughter Safiya. A special good afternoon to daughter Safiya, son-in-law Vitushan, the newborn granddaughter Mia. Congratulations to daughter Safiya and her husband. Also, good afternoon to CEO himself, Atiq of Faisal Imports, chairman and manager for Faisal Imports, Sadiq. Good afternoon to the manager from the procurement department, Balram, his wife and grandchildren. All joining. 15 hours 18, we're cruising with Faisal Imports. 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As we take you back to the music.

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0: Cruising with Faisal Imports and a wonderful Sunday afternoon. September 27th, the last Sunday in the month of September. Faisal would like to say a special good afternoon to his brother Shiraz and wife Asia, their four sons, Ramiz, Rashad, Riaz, and Ijaz. Also, shout out to niece Farah and her husband Danny and daughter Haiti. Also, good afternoon to the management and staff of King Armed Guards, to the CEO Faisal himself, all the staff down there. Good afternoon to brother Asad and wife Patsy, sons Javed and Saif, and their three daughters-in-law. Special shout out, good afternoon to sister Sonia and her three sons. And a wonderful, special good afternoon to wonderful dad, Wajid Ali. Listening in to brother Basil and his family. Good afternoon to all of you. 15 hours, 33 in Guyana as we take you back to the music.
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0: 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Faisal would like to say good afternoon to sister Shakita, husband Kalim, daughter Heidi, and sons Riza and Riyad. Good afternoon to Uncle Munir, wife Tahira, daughters Jennifer and Stephanie, granddaughters Tori and Bello, and their son-in-law Ryan. Good afternoon to cousin Hafiz and wife Diane and their two kids. They're all enjoying the program. Special good afternoon to cousin Shakila, husband, kids, and sisters Priscilla and Wasilla, all logged on enjoying. Good afternoon to all family friends, Irene from Toronto.

Uncle Muneer and his family. And a special good afternoon to His Excellency, President Dr. Muhammad Irfan Ali and family. I want to wish him and his family a wonderful Sunday afternoon. Keep up the good work with Allah's blessings always. Cruising at 15 hours 4 to 5. Song selected by Asia Ali and Faisal. As we take you back to some wonderful songs on a Sunday afternoon.

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Rocking with Faisal Imports on this wonderful Sunday afternoon. Faisal, would like to say a special good afternoon to yours truly, Frederick Ramprasad, and to the management and staff of NTN. Also to cousin Shakila, her husband, kids, and sister Fasila and Basila. To cousin Haseeb and his wife Shabana, enjoying the program on this Sunday afternoon. Also a shout out to the management and staff of SNS Supermarket, Lusignan and Mahaiko, who are enjoying. Good afternoon to the management and staff of King Arm Guard, CEO Faisal. To Mr. Matai, the CEO of Matai's Supermarket and his entire staff. Good afternoon to neighbor Fayyad and wife and their three beautiful daughters. Good afternoon to Anita, Tia, and Rio, Rito, Rishma, and Radha. And a very special good afternoon to mother-in-law Janet, sister-in-law Selena and her husband Salim, and to classmate Dimuti and her daughter from Washington, D.C., and also her husband, Mr. Gray. Wishing you a wonderful Sunday afternoon. Cruising with Faisal. Imports.

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Good afternoon to all the listeners, everyone who's joining for the first time this afternoon. Rocking with Faisal Imports. Faisal would like to say a special shout out to the office team at Faisal Imports. Team members Oma, Drupati, and Jasmine. Also to the hardworking guys, Jordan, Shamar, Jason, and Vikram. And a special shout out to the sales team, Aruna, Christy, Vikram, drivers Mark, Marcel, Oswalo, Rowan, and Alex. Good afternoon to Aaron and his mom, Madhu, all locked in. And good afternoon to Shiv and his wife, Chandra, their three wonderful kids. Good afternoon to friend Shana from and husband and two kids. Good afternoon to Miss Allison from Full Words Bottle Company. The friend you with that. Also to all celebrating birthday nephew. Wishing him all his choices, blessings from Faisal and family. Nephew Saif. Happy birthday to son Saif from dad Assad and mom Patsy. Brother Javed and wife and daughter. Wishing you a long, healthy, wealthy, happy life ahead. Pre-birthday wishes to sister-in-law Patsy celebrates her birthday on the 9th of October. All coming from Faisal and family. Let's say good afternoon to the Tempos from LaGrange, Lisa up in New Jersey, Davika in New York City, Shanaz from Virginia in Guyana.

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0: At 16 hours 12 in Guyana, this song goes out specially to Faisal from his brother Shiraz. Here's hoping to enjoy Faisal.

Let's say hi to Peter from his wife Shanaz. For Peter, hope you're enjoying the afternoon, the tempos in LaGrange. Good afternoon to you. A special shout out to Penny Isaacs, Shania Gonzalez up in Queens, New York. I would like to wish every one of you, all the listeners, a fantastic week ahead. 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Thanks for joining. 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This is where I say goodbye on behalf of Faisal Imports. 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On behalf of Faisal, Frederick saying goodbye for now.

Oh, papa, papa, papa, papa, papa, papa, papa, papa, papa, papa, papa, papa, papa, papa, papa, papa, papa, papa, papa, papa, papa, papa, papa, papa, papa, papa, papa, papa, papa, papa, papa, papa, 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

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Sing good afternoon to Mr. Sheriff Ahmad, Dr. Lissandra Ahmad, to Shoba, Amir, and everyone. 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Well, we're going to put part of the segment in honor of the mighty sparrow. Let's start with a Congo man.

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1: You bring back memories because Sparrow been come together a long time at getaway and go because see Sparrow come home and take like, okay, but we been.
0: Okay.
1: So you bring back memories well, I just left mommy. I bring her food for she, so me and Goma cut me own cake and dance me own self for my body.
0: Happy birthday.
1: Yes, me body not done yet, you know, you now begin.
0: All right,
1: you have a day, I'm the up to Sheriff Medical Center and I'm happy birthday to Pretty. Middle road with no beetle here, I drive.
0: All right. Thanks, Alicia.
1: Happy birthday, Pretty. You want more and good afternoon, Tati, Emma.
0: Thank you.

Sing it up with Anita. Up in Florida, Charmalee, Royton Avenue in the Bronx, Debbie, the Kitty Girl. Raymond Bacchus, Queens, New York. Indira Crane on Road. Davey from Parfait Harmony. Joyce from Leonora.

Let's say hi to Lalita. Betty up in New Jersey. My cousin Raphael and mom, Alicia, Mark from Canada. Saying goodbye to the mighty Sparrow, who died earlier today New York. He's from Trinidad and Tobago. We might be, I think, the first station in Guyana. That's saluting Sparrow.

0: screaming with all.
1: Saying good afternoon to Lachman up in New York.
0: He lifts she up and he put she inside a big, big pot. The water was warm. She started.
1: Good afternoon, caller, you live?
2: Yeah, Mr. Rampisar, good afternoon to you.
1: Mr. Huntley.
2: Yeah. I'm with the program and I hear all the comments, Mr. Sparrow. Let me say, start with it. Thanks to the management, the board of directors and staff of Sheriff Medical Center, Sheriff Hospital, and all the other branches. Thank you very much for giving Mr. Frederick Rampisar this opportunity to make my Sunday such a beautiful day. I hear Lalita. Lalita, don't let the body done and you don't give me has a curry, you know. Because I waited to celebrate the body with me has a curry with two roti. So, you know, if you know, Sparrow wasn't born in Trinidad, you know.
1: Okay.
2: He was born in Grenada.
1: Wow.
2: Right? Mm-hmm. And moved to Trinidad as a youngster. If Calypso was such a great thing, it is, I love it. St. Peter would never be in Christ writer.
1: Okay, Mr.
2: Sparrow would walk on the Caribbean Sea, on the Atlantic Ocean, on the Pacific Ocean. He would have walked the water. Right?
1: And right.
2: One something I want to ask you to play for me by him. Mm-hmm. If, oh Lord, it just went to me here. Only a fool.
1: Yes, I have it queued up. I have it queued up already. Here. Here. Here. Here. Already queued up. Oh, we lost Mr. Huntley. Art, only a fool.

0: On air, good afternoon.
1: My sympathy to Sparrow, and good afternoon to Mr. Haunty. Anytime you're ready for a half a coriander to roti, you come by. You just give me the address then. You ask Frederick on the food that tastes nice. Frederick?
0: Yes,
1: I
0: yes.
1: Think it's true that God make you to sit from Sunday from 12 till 9 to give us. Imagine I always play CD. And I'm not playing nothing else, only listen to Frederick. I come in the car, it's Frederick. So all of us love you, and buddy, say hi.
2: Hi, Frederick.
0: Hi, buddy. Good afternoon to you and the family.
2: Yes, thank you, man.
0: Give my regards to the two kids.
1: I tell you, me cook dal rice and duck curry. Me go dance myself and stick me cake. Me no want nobody help me. But next time, I go come by.
0: All right, bye.

0: On air, good afternoon.
1: Good afternoon, Mr. Frederick.
0: Hi, good afternoon.
1: I would like to send a birthday greeting to my niece, who's celebrating her birthday today. And God bless her to see many more birthdays. You know, I didn't know Sparrow sing this kind of song. I thought it was only Calypso.
0: No, he did several types,
1: Okay. Yes, now I hear this.
0: Okay.
1: I don't really listen, you know.
0: I know Calypso, right?
1: Yes, if it happens on the radio and I, you know, the song they're playing, I would listen it a little.
0: Right.
1: But I am not so you know, familiar with Calypso and these other songs, you know.
0: Okay.
1: All right.
0: Thank you very much.
1: You're welcome.

0: Good afternoon. You're live on the radio.
1: Good afternoon. The song dedicated to Miro.
0: Well,
1: and the song dedicated to me because they were playing to me.
0: I like that one.
1: Right.
0: I know. It's a wonderful song.
1: No, please. Take care, bye.
0: Take care, then. Bye.

0: Happy birthday to Lalita and family from Faisal and family. The birthday was last Tuesday.
1: Even though you hurt me so, girl, I can't forget.
0: Good afternoon to Jonathan in Brooklyn, New York, joining.
1: If I'm a man,
0: Cheryl in Guyana.
1: I'd let you go.
0: Nazarene Ferrano in the Bronx. Auntie Hema. This is one of our favorite. Rajesh is in the house as well. Says made it for Sheriff Medical Center, Sheriff General Hospital, and everyone.
1: Only a fool.
0: Patrick from Yonkers, USA is in as well. So many people joining.
1: I have to admit.
0: Joyce from Leonora. Penny Isaacs.
1: So.
0: Gregory King, good afternoon.

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1: Good afternoon, Mr. Rampersad.
0: Hello there, Debbie.
1: I guess all of your fans in love today, who's cooling in love, heartbreaking. I must commend you on all the good song you play today. I really enjoy it.
0: Thank you.
1: Also, once again, on behalf of all the fans of NCN Radio,
0: yeah,
1: we extend our deepest condolences to Auntie Babe's family, immediate family.
0: Sure, that's with you as well. Thank you so much.
1: Thank you. You have a good evening.
0: Thanks, Debbie.
1: Bye-bye.
0: Always welcome. Bye.
1: Bye-bye.

0: to you what is yours.
1: Good afternoon, live on the radio.
2: Yeah, Mr. Ramisher.
1: Hi, Mr.
2: The last caller said something is sending out condolence to Auntie Babe.
1: She died. She was cremated on Friday.
2: Oh, my God.
1: Yes.
2: I tell you, you know, I always remember her, right?
1: Absolutely. You were one person. No, you were one person who always called in her name.
2: Call her name. If I tell you, is Auntie Baby introduced me to your program without knowing her. Never met the lady.
1: Wow.
2: Right? A couple of years ago, they had this fellow, you might know him, a broadcaster like yourself, Henry Singh.
1: Yes, I know him. I know him. He was a cricket commentator.
2: He used to be, I think, on 101.
1: Yes.
2: And he left the country for a little while, and they were repeating the program but 2-3 times. And I said, man, look, I hear this thing already. Mm-hmm. And I just switch in channels to find something to listen to. And I get onto your program. Wow. And Auntie Baby was sending out requesting a song and sending out greeting. But her voice is what kept me.
1: Wow.
2: And from then, I'm with your program.
1: Wow.
2: May her soul rest in peace, rise in victory, and live in glory. Auntie Baby, as I sit here, my skin is growing to know that I didn't know. She's my friend, which I never met, but I love her voice. I love, you know, something she used to say, like, have a safe journey home.
1: Yes, absolutely. And then she is like you. And I mentioned it at a wake when I was there. I said, I was talking about some of our hidden characteristics, and I spoke about a few. One, she was a great mom, single parent. Secondly, she was very respectable in terms of the way she spoke to people. Mm-hmm. You know, she never called me Frederick as yet. Mm-mm. And won't. She always said, Mr. Rampersad, like, what do you do?
2: Mr. Rampersad, have
1: you're another person like her. Absolutely. Always Mr. Rampersad.
2: Yes, it's true.
1: You know, and then she was well known all over the world. Fans love her voice. They love her. Like they do with you.
2: I feel, left out that I didn't know that woman. But God knows best.
1: Absolutely.
2: God knows best. You know, and he, you know, the Bible, Frederick, you and I has read the Bible.
1: Yes.
2: And it says, a man which is born of a mother have but a short time.
1: Absolutely.
2: How short is this short time? Sparrow, 91 years.
1: Yes.
2: How much I can get, you know?
1: And Methuselah died 969.
2: Yeah, you see that?
1: 969 years old.
2: Let us live good. That's the important thing.
1: Yep.
2: Live good.
1: Love each other.
2: Live with love.
1: Love those who hate you and try to pull you down and do everything.
2: Okay. I can get on the program. I listen with Auntie Baby, all the children. I think she had a daughter and so on.
1: Daughter-in-law.
2: You have my deepest sympathy. And all the relatives and family. You have my deepest sympathy. May God continue to bless and guide her along the path.
1: I did offer sympathy on behalf of all the fans to her son, who's a doctor, and daughter-in-law. Incidentally, the daughter-in-law, her background, her uncle and father and so on, I grew up under them because they were preachers and so. So it's a wonderful family. Thanks, Mr. Huntley. Cervical cancer checkup. 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We pay a tribute to the mighty Sparrow. It's 22 minutes after 5. Let's return to the regular programming. Here is Jim Reese after Loving You.

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1: Starts trading her baby.
0: Beryl Susuran, Queens, New York, says she's enjoying the vibes.
1: When that one shy little
0: so is Pamo Sukdio for Mesuquibo, Perseverance.

saying hi to the Timothy Johnson, heading to the seawall. Ready to cry, Bobby Lane? Here is Far Away, Bobby Lane, one more time.

Say good afternoon to Mrs. Joyce Andrews and Tizia Andrews. 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

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It's going to be a great experience like last week. Fabulous for the start.

0: In fact, before I continue, who's going to call in and tell me the name of the song? Who's going to do so? Let's see you folks out there. Let's hear from you. Who's going to be the first person to call in and tell me the name of that song? I told you Paul McCartney and Wings. 2258097, 2258098, 718-285-8978. Who's going to call and tell me the name of the song? Let me give you a little bit more of it for us, all right? All right, we have a brave person coming through. Hi, good afternoon to you. We just lost you. Good afternoon, you live. Hi, good afternoon.
1: Yeah, Mr. Officer.
0: Mr. Huntley.
1: Yeah. Let me roll.
0: Absolutely. Your heart is like a wheel.
1: My heart is like a wheel.
0: That's why it gets steel. And you cry like an orange peel.
1: I tell you.
0: And then you're looking for a meal.
1: I tell you. Let me go.
0: Let's go. Ready?
1: Enjoy your music.
0: Thank you.

0: 17 hours, 4 to 6, Linda Ruth to 4. Roosevelt, sorry. Blue Boy, you. Good afternoon, 11 on radio.
1: That's a good evening. How you doing?
0: Hey, not bad, thanks.
1: Anyway, just want to make it up for the entire family. Both medical center. And my condolence go to the late Sparrow. His family who are listening. And Auntie Babs. And all those who lose a loved one, this is

0: time, we need to know. I've got to give their family member them good health, strength, courage, and faith. Because without faith, they cannot, you know. So, big up for them. And Mr. Huntley, last week, he selected a song for three of us. This weekend, now she's no more auntie, babe. I didn't get to go 3 weeks, but I went to the cremation.
1: Excellent. I'm happy for that.
0: Yes. So, there are many family out there who grieve him, and, you know, we could all just give a, you know, a prayers for those families. And happy birthday to Pretty, and all those who are celebrating the birthday, and Vorsley, a new boy. God bless them, and protect them all. Thank you. I'm not told my mother, man, there.
1: Okay. Well, you have a good evening, okay?
0: Okay, bye-bye.
1: Bye. This is a big song, Mr. Huntley.

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Up next, a family classic.

The word song speaks volume. The song says, "When will I see you again?" But in life, things don't happen. For example, Auntie Babe's call, and before she passed on, I was in university and I got a four-way call. It was Auntie Babe's and others from the USA, from around different countries, and I couldn't accept because I was in university. That would have been the last time I would have ever spoken to her, but I didn't get a chance to. This is life. We will never see each other again sometimes. I want to welcome you to the Family Classic. 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
10: 18 hours in Guyana. Good evening to you. Welcome to the Family Classic. 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Call you live. Good evening. Just lost you. Call you live. Good evening. Good evening. Just lost you too. Good evening, you're live.
11: Good afternoon, Rick.
10: Hello.
11: And my song, hi.
10: Go ahead.
11: Good afternoon.
10: Hi, good afternoon.
11: My song is How I Supposed to Love You, But I Lie, is from Michael Bolton.
10: How am I supposed to live without you? How am I?
11: But it's a Michael Bolton song.
10: No, that's the name of the song. How am I supposed to live without you?
11: Yes, but I lie. It's for truth I lie.
10: No, well, that's two songs you're talking about.
11: Oh, it's
10: How am I supposed to live without you is one. And said, I love you, but I lied is another. Which one you want?
11: I want the first one, you just ask.
10: All right, I put it down already. Thanks so much.
11: Bye.
10: Caller, you live. Good evening. Hi, good evening.
0: Yes, good evening, Mr. Rampersad.
10: Hi, good evening.
0: Yes, how are you?
10: Not bad, thanks. One second, please. To the listeners, I think the overseas line is not working. I'm not seeing any calls coming in. So if it's not, my apologies. Go ahead.
0: Okay. Forever and ever. Mm-hmm. The name of the singer is Demis. D-E-M-I-S.
10: D-E-M-I-S.
0: I-S-R-O-U-S-S-O-S. I think it came out in 1973. It's a wonderful song.
10: Yeah, yeah. Forever and ever.
0: Yeah, never, yeah.
10: I'll be the one.
0: Oh, please try.
10: Yeah, Dennis Rumes.
0: Do the next day.
10: Dennis Rumes, right? Call you live. Good evening. Hi, good evening.
12: Sorry for that. Can I have It's a Heartache by Bonnie Tyler?
10: It's a Heartache?
12: Bonnie Tyler.
10: Heartache.
12: By Bonnie Tyler.
10: T-Y-L-E-R. Or, thank you so much. Call you live. Good evening.
13: Yes, good evening.
10: Hi, good evening. Wow.
13: I'm going to go with Time After Time by Cyndi Lauper. Classic. Got it?
10: I'm writing.
13: Okay.
10: Or, thank you.
13: Okay, then, cheers.
10: Call you live. Good evening. Hi, good evening. Good evening, you're live. Good evening.
14: A very good evening to you.
10: Hi,
14: my
10: Marvin.
14: My request tonight is by Dolly Parton and Kenny Rogers, Islands in the Stream.
10: Island in the Stream, Kenny Parton?
14: Yes.
10: And
14: Kenny Rogers.
10: Kenny Rogers and Dolly Parton, what did I say?
14: Good.
10: Island in the Stream.
14: Good. Thank you.
10: Thank you so much. On air, good evening.
15: Hi, good evening.
10: Hello.
15: I'd like to request Monica. The song name is Why I Love You So Much.
10: Why I Love You So Much.
15: By Monica.
10: All right. Thank you so much as well for coming through.
15: All right, thank you.
10: Welcome. On the radio, good evening.
16: Good evening. How are you?
10: Hi, Pamela. I'm fine.
16: Okay.
10: I think the overseas line, one second, I think the overseas line is definitely not working. I'm so sorry about that.
16: Oh, but I'm not overseas.
10: No, I'm just talking to the audience. Go ahead.
16: Okay. Kindly play for me Happy Birthday to Me by Hank Loughlin.
10: Uh-huh.
16: Uh-huh. This song is dedicated to Pretty.
10: To a pretty person, all right.
16: Yeah, the pretty, right? You know I do.
10: Yeah.
16: Auntie Mon,
10: I know it's on all day, so
16: yeah.
10: Thank you so much, Pamela.
16: Okay, thank you.
10: Welcome.
16: Thank you.
10: You're on here. Good evening.
17: Hi, Pedro. Good evening.
10: Hello, dear Cheryl.
17: Yeah, my night is give me a steel guitar and a glass of wine.
10: Steel guitar, Paul Anka.
17: Yeah.
10: Steel guitar and some jamun wine.
17: Yeah. No, probably grape wine. Well, Christmas coming.
10: Yeah, well, you see, we got to import that. We got to settle for the local jamun, mango wine or something.
17: Oh, God. Oh, don't go
10: you know, it's surprising. Wine is so simple to make in Guyana because we have so many fruits. It's just a matter of leaving them overnight in for a couple of days.
17: Yeah, what about the rice one?
10: You see so many things.
17: Yes.
10: Thanks, Cheryl.
17: Plenty different thing. Okay.
10: All right, we hear from our sponsors. I'm going to be right back with you. NTN Radio, the pulse of Guyana. 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
7: 18 hours 12, let's start the song sheet this evening. Lalita, belatedly, happy birthday. She's saying that she can't live without Buddy's love, all right?

How Am I Supposed to Live Without You? Coming out of Michael Bolton. It's now 18 hours 16. Here's Dimas Roussos, Forever and Ever.

the voice of Demas Roussos. Forever and ever. Want to say a special shout out and good evening to Nadira. She's from Kilcoy, Myconi. What am I saying? Kilcoy Quarantine up in Berbice, listening to us at 89.3 FM. Also to my cousins, Fasil and Harold Chato, joining up in Brampton, Canada. Thanks so much. Molly Taylor, it's a heartache. Molly Tyler, sorry.

0: But the Tyler, it's a heartache. Just to let you know, folks, you can't call me on the cell, please. Can't take off the headset. So please send me your messages. Here is Cindy Looper, Time After Time.
1: I came to say goodbye.
2: But why, Boris? Why?
1: I've made up my mind. I'm going away.
2: Then I shall be alone.
1: That journey into the desert you've spoken of, you will take it alone.
2: What else can I do?
1: Once you said to me that peace and happiness might be found there, you gave me hope. And now we have.

Time after the time, we're going to time check to 18 hours 27. Island in the Stream, the late Kenny Rogers and Dolly Parton.

You're listening to The Family Classic. Frederick Rampersad here with you. I hope you're having a fantastic evening. Loving the music, your selection, the fans. And that's the reason why there's so many people log on. Monica, why I love you so much.

0: Why I Love You So Much, coming out to Monica. I want to say to the fan who requested this one, or to the listener, excelente. I've really enjoyed it, and I need more of these types of songs on, okay?
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1: 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For Pamela Hendricks and Mr. Hendricks.
2: You weren't here to share it, and inside I hurt so bad. I didn't want your presence.
1: And Pretty says thanks to her mom, her aunt,

Patrick here, DJ Love. I want to say good evening to every one of the listeners. I want to welcome you to Ramchan Power Segment. 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
1: 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Very good evening, Guyana. It's the last Sunday in the month of September. Patrick Rampersad here with you. I want to say good evening to all the listeners in Guyana and around the world. 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I want to say good evening to Mr. Rudy Matura as well, his wife and family. All the wonderful listeners, I want to say a special hi to Mrs. Indrani Matura. Hope you're doing really well, Mom. Also to Mrs. Babita Nandalal Matura. All the wonderful listeners, all the wonderful staff and everyone. Powering up the program, we start taking your requests in 225-8097, 225-8098. Overseas line is inoperable. Factors beyond my control. Good evening, you're live.
2: Yes, good evening, Mr. Rampersad.
1: Yes, good evening, sir. Go ahead, please.
2: I'm going to go with Endless Summer Nights by Richard Marx.
1: Oh, thank you very much. On air, good evening. Hi, good evening.
3: Good evening. Tell Me Lies by Fleetwood Mac.
1: Could you repeat again, please?
3: Little Lies.
1: Little Life.
3: Little Lies.
1: Little Lies, uh-huh.
3: By Fleetwood Mac.
1: Fleetwood Mac.
3: Correct.
1: Okay, thank you very much. Thank you. You're on air, good evening.
4: Yes, thank you, Frederick. How are you?
1: I'm welcome, Marianne. Good evening.
4: Saw you the week, but I didn't get a chance to tell you hello.
1: Yes, I know.
4: Go ahead. And anyway, I would just like my song, Sealed with a Kiss.
1: Sealed with a Kiss?
4: Yeah.
1: Sealed with a Kiss.
4: Yeah.
1: That's what I miss. All right, go ahead. Any artists in special? Hello, we just lost her there. You're on air, good evening.
5: Hi, good evening, Mr. Rampersad.
1: Hello, good evening.
5: I would like to request this, you know, last week I requested, but I didn't get the full thing, so I didn't get the writing with Viper. Okay. To He Made a Melody. You get it? to He Made a Melody.
1: By Viper?
5: Yes, by Viper, the AI song.
1: All right, thank you very much.
5: All right, thanks.
1: RP Cruising, it's now 10 hours 4. I apologize on behalf of the station. Overseas line is not working, so we have to use the local numbers. 2258097, 2258098. Good evening.
6: Good evening, Frederick. My son tonight is Tennessee Wall.
1: Tennessee Walls.
6: Mm-hmm.
1: All right, thank you so much, Cheryl.
6: Thank you.
1: Welcome. On air, good evening. Hello, good evening.
7: Yes, good evening. I'm going to go with the movie, the Indian movie by the name of Krishna. K-R-I-S-H-N-A.
1: Yes, uh-huh, go ahead.
7: And the name of the song is Janjaria. J-H-A-N.
1: Uh-huh.
7: J-H-A-R-I-Y-A. It's the female version. And it's with Karishma Kapoor and Sunil Shetty.
1: All right, thank you so much. Call you live on the radio. Sorry, we lost you. Call you live on the radio. Good evening.
8: Yeah, Mr. Officer.
1: Mr. Huntley, go ahead, please.
8: Yeah, I can't get through. I don't know.
1: It's only two lines, that's why. It's two local numbers. Overseas line and
8: Opal. My song tonight is Jim Reeves singing, ooh, "May the Good Lord Bless and Keep You Until We Meet Again." I'm dedicating it to my auntie, baby. I'm saying to my auntie, Hema, my auntie Ruby, we gotta get a third auntie for this thingy, this program. So I'm dedicating Lalita to be Auntie Lalita from next week.
1: And you also got Auntie Marianne.
8: Right. I mean, we can get 10 aunties.
1: More okay, Mr. Huntley, thank you so much. I know, thank you. Call you live on the radio. Sorry, we lost you. You live on the radio, caller. Good evening.
9: Good evening, sir.
1: Good evening.
9: Good evening, my friend.
1: Hi, good evening.
9: My song tonight. Good evening. My song tonight is Wait For Me by the Corner.
1: Wait For Me.
9: Wait, by the Corner.
1: Wait For Me by the Corner.
9: Yeah, by Anil Ramdin.
1: So, Jonathan, you got through the local number from the Brooklyn.
9: Yes, yes.
1: Oh, excellent, excellent. Thanks, Jonathan. I appreciate that.
9: All right, thank you.
1: Welcome. All right, that's an overseas from Brooklyn. Good evening.
10: Good evening. Hi, good evening, Freddie. Pereira here.
1: What's happening, sir? It's been a while.
10: Yes, yes. I'm getting through, man. Your line's always busy.
1: I know.
10: You get in the rush.
1: Well, people like the program, so.
10: Yeah, yeah, yeah. Can't complain. Only You by the Platters.
1: Yeah, that's a nice one.
10: Alright, thanks.
1: Enjoy
10: the rest of the night.
1: Oh, you're welcome, Mr. Pereira. Call you live on the radio. Good evening.
11: 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My song, my special song, is Ye Koi Jabaraha Na Payet All My Friends Them Around the World Who Tune Into NTN. It's a 9.1. Well, we don't gone, our auntie babe's gone, so never mind. And that is a great, and they said they're going to listen to me when I call in to select a song.
1: Okay, so you're taking over that position now.
11: Yes, I'm sorry to see you. That's fine.
1: All right, so we call you a little abbreviation, right?
11: You call me?
1: RB.
11: RB?
1: RB. B as for babes.
11: RB, it's R for
1: Ruby, you know, Ruby, but we calling you R and a B.
11: And a B. Well,
1: you are taking up for auntie babes, so the B for the babes.
11: R and P.
1: Okay, I'm just kidding with you. Thanks so much. Appreciate that. Okay, so we rocking. Once again, I apologize. Overseas line inoperable.
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1: 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Once again, I apologize. You know, I don't be during the week except Friday evenings on television. So I'm not too much aware of the phone being down, the overseas line. So my apologies. Richard Marks, Endless Summer Nights.

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Little Lies, here is Fleetwood Mac.

Fleetwood Mac, Little Lies. Let's say hi to Pauline Montre joining us up there in New Jersey. It's been a while indeed. I'm happy that you're listening. She's performing condolences to the relatives of Auntie Babes. See you with a kiss. Here is Jason Donovan.

0: 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We're 89.1 just on the equator. And we're in the beautiful garden city of Guyana called Georgetown. I want to welcome all the listeners in Guyana and those listening around the world. We're just on the equator. 83,000 square miles, 260 square kilometers. We're one people, one nation, sharing one destiny. And if you're in Guyana, make sure that you drive in comfort and style. Make sure that you have a wide range of tires to choose from, right? 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

Bring the time check to 19 hours 29 and 59 seconds. Okay, Mr. Premleton, could you on WhatsApp please send me that song? The one from Krishna, because it's unavailable here on the system. So I'm asking you if you can send it on WhatsApp, and I'll track to see if I can pick it up. All right? I'm not getting it. It's unavailable. Patty Page, one called Tennessee Waltz.

Let's see, Walls, bringing the time check to 19 hours 33 in Guyana. Here is Jim Reeves. May the good Lord bless and keep you.

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Here is Jim Rees, one call may the good Lord bless and keep you.

Beautiful indeed. May the good Lord bless and keep you. A tribute to the late Auntie Babes, Ardy and Fan from NTN and all the radio stations, especially NTN. All right, and we're cruising thanks to Jonathan. I've just messaged and he has actually gotten some help here to find this one. Wait for me by the corner.

Well, I hope you're going to wait for me by the corner. Time tomorrow. One little meeting. Worth all the waiting. Wait for me. For me. It's a reggae romance. Jamaica Rub-A-Dub. Love Jewett. Anil Ramdean. Selected by Jonathan. Brooklyn, New York. 19 hours 50. Here is... I think I'll do this first, then I close off with the other. Koi Jab Rahina.

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0: 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Thanks to all the listeners for joining Guyana and around the world. It's been a pleasure. We have the final selection to close this segment. Coming out of the Platters, Only You, and it means a lot because only you can make a difference to the program because you listen. 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Thanks so much for joining us this evening. Once again, thanks to Mr. Mark Matura and family. And saying goodnight also to Mrs. Indrani Matura, Mom. Wishing all of you an awesome, awesome rest of the evening. All the customers, every one of you. And a great week ahead. Up next, the fans' musical requests are...

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1: 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And the number is 225-8097, 225-8098, overseas line inoperable. Factors beyond my control, but thank you. I know it's difficult when the overseas line is down because we have fans from overseas who look forward every week to come through. I appreciate that. Good evening, you're live. Good evening. This program is powered by Medina. Let's say good evening to Mr. Halim Khan and all down there at Medina's Halal Restaurant. Dibalim, West Coast, Demerara, you're live on the radio. Good evening. Hi, good evening. We're losing the calls. Good evening, you're live. Good evening.
2: Yeah, Mr. Rampersad, good evening to you.
1: Good evening, Mr. Huntley. You're the first caller.
2: Sir. No, I try and then I cut off.
1: Yeah, it's cutting off like crazy. Go ahead.
2: Yeah. My song tonight is Impossible.
1: He's gone. It's impossible to live without you. I'll never be in love with anyone else but you. I think it's Shirley Bassey you might want. Shirley Bassey. 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
3: 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Can I have I Belong to Your Heart by Sam Cooke?
1: I Belong
3: to Your Heart by Sam Cooke.
1: To Your Heart. 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
1: Okay, Sam.
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1: All right, thank you so much. 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
4: Good night. Can I Time and the River by Nat King Cole?
1: Sorry?
4: Time and the River.
1: Oh, Time and the River.
4: Time and the River. By Nat King Cole.
1: Yeah, thank you so much.
4: Thank you too.
1: Welcome. You live on the radio caller, good evening.
5: Hi, thank you, love. Can I get I Can't You?
1: Yes. Here what's happening. When another call is trying to get through, there's a beep, so I miss what you're saying.
5: I can't stop loving you.
1: Oh, I can't stop loving you. That I can't stop, right?
5: I can't stop
1: liking you.
5: Loving you.
1: So you've joined the list, right?
5: Right. I had the list a long time.
1: Okay, so Auntie Marianne.
5: I know. Well,
1: thank
5: Marianne.
1: You. Okay,
5: not
1: Marianne.
5: Auntie Marianne. Anyway.
1: Good evening, and thanks so much.
5: Drive home safe.
1: Thank you. On the radio, good evening.
6: Yes, Mr. Rampersad.
1: Mr. Premleton, go ahead, sir.
6: Yes, it is. The name of the movie is FIZA, F-I-Z-A, with Karishma Kapoor.
1: Uh-huh.
6: And the name of the song is T-U FIZA, H-A-I.
1: Hold on. 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
6: T-U is one word, FIZA is the second word, and H-A-I is the last word.